Magic 94.5, Saturday Night Black Party. Saturday Night Black Party. It could be. It could be. Shut up. It could be. Saturday Night Black Party. World famous V-Man right here doing what I do and doing what I do well. Okay, listen. July 9th. We got this for you. July 9th, we're turning up the competition at the TOCA Social Dallas, TOCA. TOCA Social Dallas with the Adult Summer Camp Indoor Field Day. That's July 9th, man. You don't want to miss out on this. We're taking the adult

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Uh-huh. Saturday Night Block Party, world famous D-Man right here. Hello, how are you? What are you doing? What are you up to? What are you getting into? Where are you headed tonight? 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Who are you about to see? Whose house you about to spend the night over? Whose house you about to spend the night over? All right. Listen.

0: chance to win. You go somewhere else. Come on, man. You ain't gonna get it. I'm telling you, you ain't gonna get it.
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is it? Where is it? You should see it in the studio. 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Where is it? Where is it? Is that it? No, that's not it. That's not what I wanted to tell you. Oh, this is what I wanted to tell you. From Rick Ross and T.I. to Eric Benet, Keith Sweat, Ricky Smiley, and Theo Hughley. 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

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We are Ricky Smiley in the morning, the real sound of the DFW. 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

0: We're going to have it from 7 to 10 p.m. It's an adult summer camp indoor field day. The kids go to summer camp, and if they didn't go, you can go. Leave them at home. See what I'm saying? That's how it works out. All right. Listen, we got more on the way. Shout out to everybody watching me on Twitch. Give yourselves a round of applause. Everybody watching me on Twitch. I appreciate you. If you want to watch me on Twitch, Twitch TV app, search World Famous V-Man, and there I am streaming live. Okay. Coming up at 10 o'clock, we're going to get into the classic hip-hop. It's going to be the Temple of Doom. The Temple of Boom. Temple of Shoom. It's Temple of Boom. This is Temple of Boom. Classic hip-hop for you and yours, 844-787-1945. Get yours in the mix. 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That's coming up also. So many things going on. You stay here and get them all. Imagine.
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rolling, because I got tickets coming up. Tickets all weekend long for the iconic tour. TLC, Salt and Pepper, In Vogue. You're all coming here. You're all going to be here. It's Monday, October 5th at the Pavilion at the Toyota Music Factory in Irving, Texas. Keep listening for your chance to pick up those tickets. They are coming up. And right now you are about to... 38.

0: I would just say this. That Muslim mayor is putting those Christians to shame.
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Here we are. 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Here we go. If you're in your car, honk your horn! 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

0: It's the temple. 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It's the temple of boom. It's the temple. Let's go. Simple of Boom, classic hip hop. You got one, 844-787-1945, 844-787-1945, do that. So let's get into this thing called hip hop. 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All right, you stay right there. We got more on the way. You stay here, you stay here, you stay here, you stay here, which means we're going nowhere. It's magic.
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5: It's hard to believe that 2026 is halfway over. It's startling that 6 months have passed already. When you were 10, it seemed like your teen years would never come. By the time you're a teenager, you just can't wait for 21. However, do you remember when 30 years old seemed to come right after 23? And then 40 and 30 years felt like they were only a couple years apart. Wow. And at 40, statistics say that your life is half over if you are blessed. At 50, some of us start having pains in parts of our bodies that we didn't even know we had. Then here comes 60, and everybody is saying yes, ma'am, or no, sir, to you. By your 70s, you become acutely aware that life is way too short, that time moves way too fast, and there definitely are no replays and no rewinds. So relish every second of every minute of every hour you are blessed to have, because time cannot be repeated.
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0: 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Hang on. All right, listen, we got more on the other side. Stay here. Don't go over there. Stay here. Don't go. Stay here. Shut up. Get over here. Get over here. All right, more Timbaland Boom on the way. 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

It's the temple. 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It's the temple. Get it. With the echo. 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

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The funny thing about Father MC, the song is true. 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We got more on the way. You got one. 844-787-1945. 844-787-1945. 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

0: 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You stay here. Magic.
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0: Magic 94.5. There you go. That's your Temple of Boom. Thanks for hanging out with me. Shouts out to everybody watching me on Twitch. I appreciate you, Twitch Alive. All right. Tomorrow, starting at 1 p.m. It's going to be Soul School Sundays. Right after the Nanette Lee Show at 12, we come on. Soul School Sundays. Sunday Old School Mix. The way we got down inside this hip-hop, that's how we're going to get down inside the R&B side. Tomorrow, I will be your host then too. Make sure you check that out, okay? 1 p.m. tomorrow, Soul School Sundays. 12 noon, the Nanette Lee Show, and then we're going to roll all the way through today, all right? All right, 1 p.m. I'll see you tomorrow. Don't forget, it's a winning weekend, iconic tour winning weekend. Salt and Pepper, En Vogue, and TLC are coming. Keep listening for your chance to pick up those tickets. It's all here. I'll catch you tomorrow. Make sure you're here early!
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0: have a great weekend, and make sure y'all join us Monday. 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
14: 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What you gonna do if that dog chase you? What you gonna do if that dog bites you? 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
0: With the number one stunner, Birdman. 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Along with Silk the Sucker. 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
1: It's hard to believe that 2026 is halfway over. It's startling that 6 months have passed already. When you were 10, it seemed like your teen years would never come. By the time you're a teenager, you just can't wait for 21. However, do you remember when 30 years old seemed to come right after 23? And then 40 and 30 years felt like they were only a couple years apart. Wow. And at 40, statistics say that your life is half over if you are blessed. At 50, some of us start having pains in parts of our bodies that we didn't even know we had. Then here comes 60, and everybody is saying yes, ma'am, or no, sir, to you. By your 70s, you become acutely aware that life is way too short, that time moves way too fast, and there definitely are no replays and no rewinds. So relish every second of every minute of every hour you are blessed to have, because time cannot be repeated.
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with special guests. The Yin Yang Twins. 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Break out your camouflage and your bling. And be a part of

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1: It's hard to believe that 2026 is halfway over. It's startling that 6 months have passed already. When you were 10, it seemed like your teen years would never come. By the time you're a teenager, you just can't wait for 21. However, do you remember when 30 years old seemed to come right after 23? And then 40 and 30 years felt like they were only a couple years apart. Wow. And at 40, statistics say that your life is half over if you are blessed. At 50, some of us start having pains in parts of our bodies that we didn't even know we had. Then here comes 60, and everybody is saying yes, ma'am, or no, sir, to you. By your 70s, you become acutely aware that life is way too short, that time moves way too fast, and there definitely are no replays and no rewinds. So relish every second of every minute of every hour you are blessed to have, because time cannot be repeated.
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Maybe they're trying.

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Yeah, if you're celebrating a birthday coming up in the end of June, coming up into July, we want to hear from you, man. We want to shout you out. 888-420-7710. 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Call us up. Let us know when's your birthday. We want to shout you out, all right? We want to celebrate you, okay? In the meanwhile, we're going to start the show off with Wes Morgan, Tears, on the new Dunn and McClurkin Show.

0: You just heard right there by LaShawn Knox and Ernest Pugh. Before that, you heard Tears by Wes Morgan. Right now, it's time for your flashback song of the day.
1: What we're going to do right here is go back.
0: And today, we're taking it back to 1994. Now, 1994, we've had a lot of different interesting things happening that year. The Stell Award's first and only posthumous award was given to Thomas Whitfield for Contemporary Male Artist of the Year. Nelson Mandela was inaugurated as the first Black president of South Africa, officially ending apartheid in South Africa. And President Bill Clinton issued a proclamation that officially designated 1994 as the Year of Gospel. Also in 1994, this song by Edwin Hawkins, When the Praises Go Up.

0: Open My Eyes, Ron Carter and Ricky Dillard right here on the new Donnie McClurkin Show. I'm T Storm holding down the fort. Listen, I want to send a big congratulations to my good friend, DJ Demo. Purse, what up, fam? Congratulations to you and Ella. Hey, Purse, listen. Proverbs 18 says, he who finds a wife finds a good thing and obtains favor from the Lord. So congratulations on your good thing. And may God favor and bless your union. So we're celebrating you 10, 15, 20 years down the line, man. Love you guys, and I'll see y'all later. Listen, I got to take a break, but when I come back, I got music from Travis Green, Smokey Norfield. Plus, I'm jumping on the turntables for your weekend praise break. All right, so don't go nowhere. This is the new Donnie McClurkin Show. Be right back.
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God bless you. This is Dr. Ricky Dillard, the choir master, and I'm coming by to celebrate 20 years to Pastor Donnie McClurkin and the new Donnie McClurkin show. 20 years. 20 years. That's a long time to be sitting behind a mic and to have the same level of joy, if not more joy, to do it. We bless you. We honor God for you. And we thank God for the call on your life to do this. Not only do you do this, but you pastor, you're an artist, you do many things, but for you to sit behind a mic and play gospel music, and then after playing music, if a word rises up in your spirit, you're gonna give us that too on air. And we thank you. Thank you for the commitment. Thank you for your loyalty, your dedication to be there on a daily to minister to us as we ride in our cars, at the gym, going to the grocery store, shopping, moving around, whatever we doing, we get to hear the new Donnie McClurkin show. 20 years, and we're praising God for 20 more years. I celebrate you, Pastor Donnie McClurkin, in Jesus' name.

0: Schofield right here on the new Dunn McClurkin Show. And it's time to get your laugh on right now. They say laughter's like a medicine. And we got your dose coming up right now. Here's your funnies with Sinbad.
1: And once you gain that weight, you can't lose it. You know that, right? People, I'm going to tell y'all. I'm going to be honest with y'all. If you gain weight in your 30s, you earned it. Be fat. Be trying to be 15. Be fat. Walk up to McDonald's. Yeah, I'm fat. Give me 5 Happy Meals. Because I'm happy. Be fat. Be happy. Don't go on no stupid diet program. And see, some of them diet programs, people, see them Nutrisystem, Weight Watchers, Slim Fast. Nah. Because soon as you eat a regular sandwich, you're going to blow up. See, the system works as long as you don't get no real food. See, my mama go on them Slim Fast program and eating ribs. Drink Slim Fast, eat a rib. Like, girl, this Slim Fast, girl. This a good meal. I'm like, mama, eat Slim Fast or eat the ribs. You can't combine them. It say you can eat anything. Man, I remember 1989, I first started gaining weight. Nobody wants to work out, so we look for that miracle, right? I went down to Nutrisystem, so I'm going to drop about 40 pounds quick. Nah. It ain't natural to eat that little amount of food. It don't make no sense. Know why you lose weight on them programs? Because you broke. You done spent all your money on the program. You done spent $500. People go, man, you look good. I want to eat. I ain't got no money. I want a sandwich. You hanging outside McDonald's at the window. Don't throw them fries away. I'm on Nutrisystem. Come here.
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0: Made Away from Travis Green right here on the new Donnie McClurkin Show. 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I enjoy rocking the praise break, and man, we about to get it in for your weekend edition. All right? So stay where you're at. Come back. I'm jumping on the turntables for your praise break. 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

0: That is your praise break for this weekend. At the Realty Storm is how you get at me on all social medias. That's Instagram, Facebook, TikTok. But right now, I want to hear from you. 888-420-7710. If you got a shout out, you got a request, this is where we do it.
1: This is Rodney Jones from Queensbridge, New York City. And I want to give a shout out to Pastor Corin S. Mason of Community Church of Astoria for his 17th pastoral anniversary. He's not only a great pastor, but he's a great human being. Congratulations.
2: Johnny Patrick, I'd like to give a shout out to you and to everybody that's listening. God bless. And Emma Jenkins from Brooklyn. Thank you, Emma Jenkins.
3: Hi, my name is G, and I'm calling from Holly Springs, North Carolina. I would like to give a shout out, first of all, to God for just dealing with me. Sometimes I had to sit back and think if it was a whole world full of me and what God had to deal with. Oh, my God, I just want to give a shout out to God for being awesome, an awesome God we serve. And also to my husband for his patience and his kindness with me as well as my children. And I thank God for y'all just having this show. Y'all have a blessed day.
0: You have a blessed day as well. 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
1: Hi, this is Donnie McClurkin, and I've got an inspirational message just for you. In the book of 1 Thessalonians, the 5th chapter, it tells you this. It says, rejoice evermore, pray without ceasing. And then it says, in everything give thanks, for this is the will of God in Christ Jesus concerning you. Now that doesn't mean to thank him for everything, but it means that no matter what situation you find yourself in, thank him, praise him. Bring him down into the situation by giving him praise. Whatever the struggle is, invite Jesus in by praising him. I know that it's natural to cry and it's natural to feel the pain, but it's supernatural when you can praise God despite all the things that you're going through. When you've grown up and matured in God so strongly that your problem will never take away your praise, that no matter how severe the situation, you still have a praise on the inside. So always acknowledge God, praise him. He's got your life in his hands and he's not finished yet. No matter what your problem, situation, struggle, trial, praise him in it and watch what he does.

0: That's Let It Rise by William Murphy on the new Johnny McClurkin Show. T-Storm, I've been holding it down all week, and it's been my pleasure to do so. Again, congratulations to my girlfriend Demo and Ella. They're getting married today. Congratulations, y'all. See y'all soon. Gotta take a break, but listen, party ain't over. More of the new Johnny McClurkin Show coming up after this. The new Johnny McClurkin Show, show, show,
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Listen, man, happy to be here. I'm T. Sturm, holding down the fort for Donnie, who's taking off this week as we prepare to celebrate 20 years on the radio. The Donnie McClurkin Show on the air for 20 years. That is a great accomplishment. But nothing's changed. Today, I have your flashback song of the day. I have some requests for you if you want to hear something. 888-420-7710. And the praise break. Yo, truly, DJ T-Storm. I'll jump on them turntables. We're going to have some fun today. Big shout out to everyone listening from Philly, from D.C., from Atlanta, St. Louis, the North and South Cackalack. What's happening, good people, man? We're going to have some fun today. Oh, and of course, my hometown, New York City, with the Knicks that are now champions after 53 years. Yo, we're going to keep talking about it because it took 53 years for it to happen. So forgive me if I talk about it for a little longer than you want to hear about it, but it's all good. Listen, let's get to it. I'm T.

Hey, listen, for those who don't know, that voice you just heard singing the theme song is my good friend Jeremy Nichols. J-N, what's going on, boy? Listen, let's go ahead and get the show started. Here is Nia Allen with Love, I Love You. Good morning.

Hey everybody, it's Nia Allen, and I want to say a huge congratulations, Donnie McClurkin, on 20 amazing years on the new Donnie McClurkin Show. Pastor Donnie, I thank you, thank you, thank you for your dedication that you've given to gospel music and ministry. And I want to personally say thank you for the impact that your music and ministry has had on my life personally. I sincerely pray that God continues to bless you in every area of your life. Much love to you, Pastor.

0: and Smokey Norfolk. I Still Have You, right here on the new Donnie McClurkin Show. Before that, you heard Love, I Love You by Nia Allen. I'm T Storm, holding down the fort for Donnie McClurkin, and it's time for your flashback song of the day.
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0: back. Today, we're taking it back to 1980. Little historical references back then. Ronald Reagan was elected, defeating Jimmy Carter in a landslide, bringing in the Reagan era and Reaganomics. We all remember that. Also, 1980, Pac-Man, one of my favorite video games of all time, Pac-Man, was released. Also in 1980, the sisters pivoted from their name Twinkie Clark and the Clark Sisters to the Dynamic Clark Sisters that happened in 1980. And this song by the Clark Sisters, which was later on covered by Escape, is My Living in Vain.

0: That's Working On Me by Sincere. Before that, you heard the dynamic Clark Sisters, Is My Living In Vain. 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So keep it right where you got it. This is the new Donnie McClurkin Show.
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Welcome back. It's yours truly, T-Storm, holding down the fort for Donnie McClurkin, who's taking off this week. Listen, here's a little fun gospel music fact. Did you know that there are four gospel artists, artists/groups, in the Rock and Roll Hall of Fame? There's Sister Rosetta Tharpe, the Staple Singers, Mahalia Jackson, and the Soul Stirrers. All were recognized exclusively for their gospel contributions. Now, I know you may be thinking about Aretha Franklin and Sam Cooke, but they are also recognized for their pop and R&B contributions. So, gospel as well as pop and R&B. And that's a little fun fact in gospel music. This next joint, man, I had the honor of watching him recorded live in Nashville last year. It's Donnie McClurkin himself with Better After While.

0: That's Marvin Sapp with My Testimony. Before that, you heard Donnie McClurkin with Better After a While. It's T-Storm holding down the fort for Pastor Donnie. Next up, man, I'm jumping on the turntables to give you your praise break for today, all right? So if you got something you want to hear, if you want to shout some people out, man, I want to hear from you right now. 888-420-7710. Again, 888-420-7710. And make sure you let me know your name and where you're calling from, all right? It's the new Donnie McClurkin Show. Be right back with your praise break after this.
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1: Calling to give a shout out. My name is Carolyn Lewis. I'm calling from Nassau, Bahamas, and I listen to Donnie McClurkin all the time, and I love his show. I want to shout out to my entire family, my children, husband, my church family, New Solid Rock Church of God in the Bahamas. Have a blessed day. Thank you.

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18: 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I seek forgiveness of any sins I may have committed, and I pray that I will not repeat bad decisions. 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
1: Hi, this is Donnie McClurkin, and I've got an inspirational message just for you. After waiting and believing, trusting, and your faith remaining intact, you've got to believe that God is about to release everything that He promised to you. That's right. Time proves your faith. Time makes you believe. Time causes you to hold on to God's promise and increases your confidence in Him. It's not a delayed denial, but it's a delay to help build up your faith. In God's plan, sometimes we've got to wait on things. In God's plan, sometimes He holds things back because if we got them too soon, we would squander them and we would not really have to apply faith. But at the appointed time, when you continuously believe and won't let go of what God promised you, it will come to pass. You will encounter a release. So don't give up. Don't let go of your faith. Keep holding on and keep your eyes opened and your faith peeled for that release that God's about to give to you. For it's already set and you're almost there.

That's Jordan Armstrong. You. Would I be starting trouble if I said he sounded a little like Chris Brown? But I dig it. I really dig it. Listen, gotta take a break, but listen, the party ain't over. More of the new Donnie McClurkin Show coming up after this.

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2: Good morning. Welcome to the Community Calendar. I'm your host, Jazzy, and this morning my special guest is Matt Roberts. He is the president of Mental Health America. Thank you so much for coming on the show today.
3: Sure, Jazzy. It's my pleasure.
2: We have a lot to talk about in regards to mental health, especially considering all the things that have happened recently. If you could please, for people that don't know, what exactly is mental health?
3: Well, mental health refers to your state of well-being and really how well you can deal with the normal stresses of life, work productively and fruitfully, and be a part of the community, and how well you're dealing with others.
2: Mm-hmm. You work with Mental Health America?
3: Mental Health America of Greater Dallas.
2: What's the website for that organization?
3: You can find us at www.mhadallas.org.
2: Okay. How long have you worked in the mental health industry, and why did you decide to begin a career in the mental health field?
3: You know, I was just lucky. I've been here about 5 years in the mental health field. And one of the things I love about this industry is as soon as you start seeing mental health, you realize how it's really a pivot point for a lot of the other problems in society. Mm-hmm. You see how many folks with mental illness are in the jail, how they're filling up the hospitals, et cetera. Mm-hmm. It's really a pivot. I believe it's an issue that if we can help folks with mental illness, we can help a lot of the other ills in society that we're really concerned about.
2: Mm-hmm. I've heard from quite a few different people in various debates that when people cite mental health issues when something happens, that's a cop-out. And a lot of people don't believe that mental health issues are as prevalent as they may be. What would you say to that?
3: You know, mental illnesses are actually extremely common. They happen in about 1 in 17 people. That's severe mental illness. But about 1 in 4 families have somebody with a mental health disorder in their family. They're real illnesses. You can put somebody in a brain scanner and you can see a difference between the people who have illnesses and the people who don't. So they're real illnesses, they really happen, but folks really can recover. Mm-hmm. The challenge with some of these illnesses is the folks who have the illness may not be able to detect the illness, but they are real and they have real symptoms that are fairly common across different people who have the same illness. Mm-hmm. So we can describe them and we can see them occurring, but folks can also recover. And so with the right therapy, with the right medication, with the right help, folks can live productive lives, meaningful lives in their community.
2: Mm-hmm. I'm speaking with the president of Mental Health America, Matt Roberts, and we're discussing mental health issues. For the audience that's listening now, they may have a family member or a child in their custody that they may think have mental health issues, but they aren't sure. What are some of the signs that they may need to be looked at?
3: Typically, you'll know your own kids, but when it comes to young kids, things to worry about, are you seeing changes in grades? Are you seeing changes in sleeping patterns, sleeping a lot more, a lot less, more so than is normal of a different age kid? Are the grades suffering? Are they more irritable, more frequent tantrums? Those are the kind of things that I would certainly say merit a conversation with your doctor.
2: And if you're a parent and you find out that your child does have a mental health disorder, they vary between autism, bipolar, Asperger's. What kind of help can you give them?
3: The good news is that there are a lot of treatments and therapies out there that can help folks. And the earlier that we catch the illnesses, the earlier intervention can start and the more complete recovery can happen. Mm-hmm. Many, many problems that we see in kids are preventable such that they don't end up being mental illnesses in the future. Now, a lot of mental illnesses are chronic illnesses that are with folks for their life, but that doesn't mean they can't recover. But there are, I guess, treatments out there for folks. And it's a good idea if you have a kid that you're worried about, have a conversation with your doctor, because depending on the type of illness, there's different interventions you can have. Mm-hmm. It may be medication, it may not. There are certainly strategies to intervene with whatever the trouble is.
2: Mm-hmm. I read a story about a mother who had a child with mental illness. She was just citing her experiences, and she had other children, and he would threaten the other kids, and he would threaten his life, and he would act out quite a bit. And she would get him on medication, but he didn't like to take the medication because of the way it made him feel, and then she would also institutionalize him. But she was just kind of at a point of exactly what do you do? How long are you to institutionalize someone with mental health issues? And she also stated that some people advised her, you know, to let him act out so he can get into the criminal system and be placed in jail because it's cheaper that way to maintain his health problems.
3: You know, there's a lot in that. There's a couple different pieces I would pick up in that question.
2: Mm-hmm.
3: One thing that that I hear is you're absolutely right. Family members are the caregivers many times for folks with a mental illness, and you're not born knowing how to deal with somebody with a mental illness.
2: Right.
3: So you really want to get involved with an organization like ours, Mental Health America of Greater Dallas, or NAMI, the National Alliance on Mental Illness, or there's a plethora of other groups that help parents and family members and individuals who have different kinds of illnesses. So, you know, that's one case where Google is a friend, to look for groups that maybe deal with a particular kind of ailment that your child or your loved one has. And I would go with groups that are, you know, nationally recognized, et cetera, reputable groups. But there's a lot of support out there for the families. But in particular, so what do you do? You know, you've got a child, and the recommendation is get them in the criminal system so they can get care. Well, our agency believes that jail is not the right place for folks with illness. If they can be in the community, that's where it's best. And there are free resources, depending on where you live, and depending on what the illness is, there are free resources that folks can get access to. If they live in Dallas, there's a public mental health system called the North Star System, and that is free to anybody who makes 200% of the federal poverty level and below. So about $40,000 per family, that and below, and you can qualify for free mental health care depending on the illness. There are free and reduced cost resources out there. So that's certainly a situation where I would say if you're worried about the other kids being threatened, if it's, you know, certainly too much for the family to handle, reach out and ask for help. And there are some resources out there. There's some on our website. NAMI Dallas has a good website for resources also.
2: That's a great point, because I guess a lot of people, they don't know of the free resources that are out there to help them, or they don't have insurance, or it's just too expensive to pay for. So it's really good that you provided that information.
3: Our organization sure wouldn't want to see cost to be a barrier, so there are some resources out there.
2: In your experience, do you see mental health issues, the correlation of cultures, treating it differently?
3: Absolutely. All the studies show that folks need care that is culturally competent. Folks need care that where the provision of that care matches the appropriate culture. And fortunately, in Dallas, there are different organizations that provide different care. So if you are of a particular linguistic culture, then there are some groups that are there for you. The example I'm thinking of is Centro de Mi Salud. All of their staff are bilingual. And so they're able to provide care in English as well as Spanish. So there are folks out there that are culturally competent, and that's a real issue.
2: Yeah, it really is a really big issue with cultural differences. And me, being an African-American woman, I've heard a lot of different people surrounded me that tell me that they don't necessarily believe that someone has a mental issue, or they don't take it seriously. And until someone acts out, and then they're in the criminal system. And so that's kind of why I really wanted you to touch on some of those symptoms of someone just, they're friendly one minute and the next minute they're extremely angry and you don't know why. You can't help them. They're enraged, ready to hurt someone, and they just kind of black out. And some people think that that's normal, and it's really not. And I would recommend that if you know someone that does that, to get them checked out.
3: Some other symptoms are really, you know, confused thinking, long-lasting sadness, extreme high and low moods, anxieties, sort of things that are affecting their daily living. That's certainly something when it's an okay time to have a conversation with a doctor. And it doesn't mean that one lacks intestinal fortitude, to use a term, to get help. We wouldn't expect somebody with diabetes to use their willpower to overcome all their diabetes. We wouldn't expect somebody who's got a heart condition to think their way out of a heart condition. So, you know, these are, I believe in the neck, and the body is connected to the brain. And something can go wrong in your brain, just like it can go wrong in your arm. And you can get treatment, and things can get better.
2: Yes. I'm speaking with the president of Mental Health America, Matt Roberts, and we're discussing mental health issues and treatment and free services. And in your experience, have you witnessed any success stories with mentally ill patients?
3: Absolutely. There's a lot of success stories, because if you look at the prevalence of these illnesses, one of the success stories is the people that you already know who are moving on with their life, who are getting help for their depression, and maybe you haven't even noticed. They're your neighbor, they're your friend, they're your co-worker, and they're moving on with their life because they're living in a recovery, and that's extremely common. But I've also seen folks, known folks, who are working on their recovery from very severe illnesses. I know one person, he helps train police officers now. He says he used to ride in the back of the squad car, and now he stands in front of them and educates them on what it's like to have a mental illness. So
2: that's good.
3: Absolutely.
2: Yeah. You know. Where do you think mental illnesses come from? Is that a genetic disorder, or is it something you can develop later on in life after trauma? Is it varying reasons why people become mentally ill?
3: Yes. There are something like a billion cells in our brain. Mm-hmm. And so it's easy to believe that anything with a billion cells, there can be a number of ways for things to have some trouble. But, you know, there's a lot of cutting-edge research now going into what causes one family member to have a mental illness and what doesn't. Mm-hmm. So they're looking at perhaps some of the genes that are connected with certain illnesses. Mm-hmm. There's a lot of really great research and a lot of it going on in Dallas. Mm-hmm. As to what the causes of mental illness are. But there are an array of different things that can happen. You know, you can develop it later in life. It can be something that's part of your genetic predisposition. Mm-hmm. And you can also have an injury sort of that unmasks some coping. There's it's a fascinating thing.
2: Mm-hmm. Being the president of Mental Health America, do you guys accept any volunteers?
3: We do. We really need volunteers to help us answer the phones for when we have folks with general questions. Mm-hmm. And then we always need volunteers to help us when we go to Austin and tell the legislators how they need to be spending our money. Mm-hmm. So we have a lot of different volunteer opportunities.
2: If someone would like to check out those opportunities, how could they find out more information?
3: Send me an email. I'd be glad to give you my email address, and we can have a conversation about what opportunity works for you. My email is mroberts@mhadallas.org.
2: And if they wanted to just get more information about Mental Health America or just any questions about mental health, are you on Facebook or Twitter, or is there a phone number that they could call?
3: We're on Facebook. You can also give a call to our office. We're here Monday through Friday from 9 to 5, and that number is 214-871-2420.
2: Okay. Well, thank you so much. I really do appreciate your time for calling in and speaking to us regarding this. It's a very important issue that I kind of think has been getting overlooked up until the recent events. So we just want to be able to give people an outlet to go to if they need one. So, again, I appreciate you for calling into the show.
3: Sure thing. Thanks, Jazzy.
2: Thank you.
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2: Good morning, I'm Jazzy. And today my guest is Kia McClain. She is the poet and hardcore healing pen coach. Thank you so much for joining me today.
11: Thank you for having me, Jazzy. I am so excited to be here with you.
2: Yeah, so you've been a poet for years. When did you fall in love with poetry?
11: I was a kid. I actually was a hip-hop kid. So MC Light, Queen Latifah, Tupac. I was inspired by rappers, actually. And that's what started me to writing. That was my way to express my feelings. I saw how they used rap to talk about what was happening in the community, what was happening in their lives. And I wanted to do that just for my own feelings and emotions.
12: What would you say is your style of poetry?
11: I would say I'm more of a storyteller. I love to tell stories. And because I grew up, you know, in that hip hop era, that's a lot of what they did. They told stories. And so I wanted to put my life or my experiences in storytelling form.
12: You know, I think that's wonderful because a branch of your business is about coaching and healing. And you've also written quite a few books. So let's talk about your coaching business and how you use the power of the pen to help women empower themselves.
11: Absolutely. I remember being a kid and my mom noticed that I wrote a lot. So she bought me this diary with a lock on it. And I was like, this is where I can escape, right? It had a lock on it. These are my feelings. These are my expressions. And I can write in here about what I'm feeling and just get it out. I knew that I dealt with a lot of different emotions. And I was noticing that I was able to identify the emotions, like this is anger or this is sadness or, you know, this is excitement. And I noticed that as a young girl, and I wanted to document those moments. Not really understanding the fullness and the weight of what I was doing at that time. But as I got older, I recognized that after going to therapy, that I was doing something that was helping me. And I just dug deeper into it. I remember I went to a grief therapist when I lost my best friend, and the therapist told me to do two things. And he says, I need you to go walking every single day. Just walk. Get that nature and the sun in you, and I want you to write. Keep a journal. You're already a poet, so that's going to be easy for you. Now, what the journaling taught me was that I was able to recognize patterns about myself, which helped me develop emotional intelligence. It helped me to develop awareness. It helped me to identify what was healthy for me versus what was unhealthy for me. And again, when I started doing that, I had no idea what it would culminate into. And so my best friend passed away in 2013. My counseling and therapy was very in-depth because that was a very difficult situation for me. Mm-hmm. But so much came out of that. And so when I started journaling, I would go back and reflect on these journal entries. And I was noticing something. I was actually learning and navigating through my feelings and my emotions in a more healthy way. I was using what I was writing about myself to provide lessons for myself, to provide insight and wisdom and guidance to myself. And I learned something powerful, which was I was the answer to a lot of things in my life. And I wanted to help other women identify that. As women, we pour into a lot of people, especially Black women. We pour into everybody. We help everybody. We take care of everybody. And we put a lot of work into external things, but we don't put that effort and energy into our internal. And so as a journaler, as a writer, I wanted to help other women to navigate that. And so I started just creating journal prompts. Mm-hmm. That's really how I started the journaling coaching, because prior to that, I was helping women self-publish books.
12: I see. So if a woman was interested in getting some coaching through helping writing, attaining your services, how could she reach out to you?
11: I have a website and you can book with me on the website, which is kiascoaching.com. And although everybody says your name's Kia like the car, it's not spelled that way. it's spelled K-E-Y-A. And so it's kiascoaching.com, and you can book a consult call with me first to see if we are a match, if we vibe, and then from there, let's do the work.
12: How many women have you helped through this process?
11: Oh, if I were to guess, I would say anywhere between 50 and 60.
12: Oh, that's quite a bit. So mm-hmm. I'm assuming that it ranges from all kind of things, from grief to relationships to just life changes, kids leaving the house.
11: Yep.
12: So many different things. Do you help them with various things, or is it one certain topic that you focus on the most?
11: No. What's funny is you kind of listed the primary reasons that women come to me. They are navigating being empty nesters, and they don't know who they are outside of their kids. They didn't have an identification of like who I am as a woman without my kids being here. There are women who are navigating grief. And so my last book that I published is called Untangling Grief, Unraveling the Emotions of Loss, because I've dealt with a lot of death and grief. And one of the things that I wanted to highlight to women is grief is a very difficult thing. And we're not really taught, just as a people, how to navigate grief. And I know, you know, depending on people's personal beliefs, people can lean onto their spiritual beliefs. But when it comes down to real life, there are people that are really struggling with navigating grief. And so I help women to find their own way in navigating grief. Mm-hmm. I know that the world tells us how to navigate it. I know that this belief system tells us how to navigate it. But what's helpful for you? And as a person that's gone through extensive grief therapy, I recognize that there are certain things that just worked for me. And there were certain things that didn't work for me. And only you can identify that. And so with the journal prompts that I provide, with the conversations that we have, with the resources that I provide, women are able to navigate that much easier.
12: I think that's wonderful. And tell us a little bit about the books that you've written. You've written over 10 books, but tell us like the most recent books, or where can people see a catalog of the books that you've read so they can support you if they like to purchase a book?
11: My most recent book is the Untangling Grief book that I just mentioned. I published that book on my birthday in 2025. And that book is available on Barnes & Noble, my website, and Amazon. In fact, I did forget to mention this. I'm having a book signing event at Barnes & Noble in August and also September. And those dates are on my website. So if anyone's interested in coming out, meeting with me, connecting with me, getting a copy of the book and having a conversation, go out to the website and you'll get the dates, times, and all the information there. Most of my books are poetry form and they talk about healing. Some of them talk about my own personal journey. I incorporate other stories that I've heard from people about healing and overcoming struggles, but it's all rooted in storytelling. It's connecting with other women because a lot of us have very similar stories. And some of us are very silent about them. And the hopes with writing these books have been so that other women can connect and see they're not alone in this journey.
12: That's wonderful. And I think it's great that you talk about grief because, like you said, that is something that people have to navigate, and people, it can really just change a person's life completely if they aren't able to manage their feelings and emotions. So I think that is really good that you focus on that because a lot of people need that. And you do it through poetry. So I did want to touch on, why did you think it's important for parents that are listening to get their young kids involved in writing and poetry and expressing their feelings through pen and paper?
11: Because I think the art of emotional regulation has been lost. At least in the last 10 or 15 years, they've taken away those creative expressive classes in school and in those types of environments. They don't offer those off-site anymore like they used to. I used to go to workshops. In fact, I put my son in those workshops. And so it's important because you have to learn how to control and navigate your emotions. And if you don't have something that's healthy, you know, I recognize that they put boys in sports and they put girls in specific things, but I think all kids should learn how to communicate effectively. And if you can't write and if you can't express yourself, it's hard to do that verbally when you're not doing it in a written form. And so I just think writing, it is healing. Writing is expressing yourself. Writing is releasing. Writing is connecting. And so it's powerful when you allow your child to just pour out their emotions, pour out their feelings, because I grew up in an era, I don't know about anybody else, but I'm going to age myself here. Mm-hmm. I grew up in an era where it was, you don't get to express yourself. Mm. You don't have feelings. Do as I say. Mm-hmm. Writing really helped me to navigate what I was feeling since I couldn't verbally express it. And so I noticed at a young age, I had a lot of anger. I had a lot of rage. And when I was given that paper and pen, some of that rage went on that paper.
12: Right.
11: So let your kids write. You know, make that an important focus for your children because it's powerful, it's helpful, and they'll have better relationships with people because of it. This is also a relationship builder.
12: I agree. I think it's very important, and it's a conversation that so many people need to have, and parents should encourage their kids to write, because some things they may not want to say, they will write mm-hmm. them, and that will be yep. another way to communicate. So I just think that's very important. Now, you do have some upcoming events, or you have somewhere you're going to be coming up, right?
11: Yes.
12: Give us
11: I am going to be at the Garfinity Live event on August 15th as one of the podcast hosts for that event. And I'm excited about that. It's going to be a 10-10 event in Arlington, Texas. It's going to be driven by Definition Cigars. And if you don't know Definition Cigars, this is an opportunity to come out and experience not only Definition Cigars, but just a space for camaraderie, love, the culture, and support.
12: I love it. I think it's going to be a great event. And give us that website. I believe it's kiascoaching.com. If people want to get any information about your coaching services or any of the books that you have written, they can get more information there. And let us know if you are on social media.
11: Yes, I'm glad you mentioned that, Jazzy. I am on Instagram as the Hardcore Healing Pen Coach. You can find me on YouTube at Kia McClain, the Poet. 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
12: All right. Well, thank you so much for this wonderful information, and keep doing amazing things in the community.
11: Thank you so much, Jazzy.
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19: Walt Baby Love Productions presents Gospel Tracks, making a joyful noise unto the Lord. Hi, this is Walt Baby Love. And for the next 2 or 3 hours, depending on what city you're hearing us in, we'll feature the best gospel and inspirational entertainment from around the world. This is the final weekend for Black Music Month throughout the nation. Brothers and sisters, we're going to continue blessing you with gospel music that we know can definitely encourage you in the Lord. This weekend, we're going to speak with Jabari Johnson.
20: Yeah, I'm a church baby. That's how I learned how to play guitar. Started playing when I was 3 in church, and this guy named Shannon Jackson taught me and my brother how to play.
19: Isabel Davis.
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19: And Robert Copeland.
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19: They'll all join me in separate Zoom chats from our Marina Del Rey studios right here in Southern California. 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I'll give you the phone number to the Faith phone line and how you can reach out to us on our social media platforms. Plus, we'll have our Gospel Tracks Faith phone line prayer list and a timely and informative Gospel Tracks medical moment. Well, I am ready to go ahead and enjoy myself a little choir gospel. I'm kicking things off with Ron Carter and Ricky Dillon. Brothers and sisters, we're asking God to do what? To open our eyes and open our minds and our hearts to the truth when it comes to serving Him.

0: Top 10 music here at Gospel Tracks, Maverick City featuring Hendrix, Run to You. Now, as we continue moving on, as always, I want you to listen closely to this next interview. I was speaking with Jabari Johnson, and I asked him a very simple question. And most of us who grew up in the church will understand this. And if you didn't, you'll still understand. I wanted to know if he grew up in the church.
1: Oh, since I came out the womb, I didn't have a choice. My mom was a missionary, and my dad was a deacon and a Sunday school teacher. So I was like, I ain't really have a choice. I mean, I done got whoopings in church. That's how you know you're a church baby. When you got a whooping on the back pew in the church, you're a church baby for real. And the lady I was telling you about earlier, my Mother Burks that went to the church, I was her baby. So every time I went to church, I would go sit on her lap. I probably still got some scars from me acting up in church and her pinching me. You know, when she pinched, it's like, it ain't just a pinch, it's a pinch and a twist. And I'm like, ooh. Yeah, but I'm a church baby. That's how I learned how to play guitar. Started playing when I was 3 in church. And this guy named Shannon Jackson taught me and my brother how to play, taught us discipline and stuff like that. I'm talking about we'd be too loud in church and he'd reach down and unplug the amp. Like, are you gonna blend in as a band, or are you gonna just keep trying to do your thing? And then after a few minutes, he'll plug it back up, let us play. You know, so I'm a church baby for sure.
2: If

0: Gospel music rising up from a church boy, Jabari Johnson. Can't stop loving God, can't stop praising God, can't stop believing in God. I am so happy y'all are here this weekend. I just want you to know, we are here to do what we can to encourage you in the Lord. Stick close to me, y'all. Coming up, phone calls from Gospel Tracks listeners throughout the United States. Music on the way from Dwayne Harvey. Tanya Nolan is standing by. I'm going to speak with Isabel Davis in just a little bit. And when we get to the third segment of Gospel Tracks here in the first hour, I want to share some classic gospel music with you from groups that laid the foundation of gospel music back in the early 40s and 50s and 60s in this country. I'm suggesting you stay right here. This is God's Guy. My name's Walt David Love. I know that's right.
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5: 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Yeah. Believe that.
6: Hello, Walt David Love. I'm calling from the state of Mississippi and the city of Greenwood. I am calling and asking for prayer for myself and my family. To keep us lifting in prayer. For your protection, your grace, your mercy, and just, Lord, I just thank you for all you have done. Thank you so much. I love listening to you in the morning. Thank you.
0: Miss Davidson, thank you for taking the time to give us a call. She's in Greenwood, Mississippi. We appreciate you. We thank God for you. So listen, we're going to lift you and your family up in prayer right now, and we are humbled and honored to be able to join an intercessory prayer with you and for you. Heavenly Father, here's our sister in Christ, Miss Davidson. She's located in Greenwood, Mississippi, Father. We know that you already know these things, but I'm repeating it so that our listeners around the world know where Miss Davidson is at. Now, God, she said she just needs prayer for she and her family. Lord, continue to bless them. Continue giving them wellness of health. Continue providing for them. God, we know that you care about us. So here is one of your children. We don't know what is taking place in the Davidson family, but we do know this. We know that she's a believer. We know that she cares about you. We know that she believes in prayer and that prayer is powerful and prayer makes a difference. So, Lord God, wrap your loving and protective arms around the Davidson family, starting with this matriarch, with Miss Davidson herself. Continue, God, blessing the road they are traveling, following you, and living everyday life there in Greenwood, Mississippi. And we'll be careful to give you the glory, the honor, and the praise in our lives each and every day. God, take care of the Davidson family. In Jesus' holy name, we say amen. Amen and amen. Miss Davidson, this song is for you. It's from Dwayne Harvey. It's new music, his current single. The song is called Heaven. Give close listen to the

0: Tanya Nolan from Beaumont, Port Arthur, Texas area. Blessings is the name of the song. Next, I was speaking with Isabel Davis, who happens to be from San Antonio, Texas, originally, but now living in New Orleans, Louisiana. So during the course of our conversation, I asked her, what were her musical influences? I want you to listen closely to who she gives credit for influencing her style of music.
1: I used to listen to a lot of, you know, when we were UPC, that's United Pentecostals, you know, a lot of that secular music was off limits. And so we had to sneak with our friends and listen to, you know, to hear some of the stuff that was current and cool at the time, New Kids on the Block, you know. Sorry, Mom. But no, but at the time there was a country artist by the name of Shania Twain. And I just loved her vocals because I just felt like, man, not only is she a really great writer, but I just loved her tone and texture of her voice. And then, of course, American Idol came out and brought us Carrie Underwood, who I just love, you know, just not just her songs and the way she writes, but just a beautiful voice, you know, just this really clean, beautiful voice. And so people say, what can we find you doing, you know, just on a regular day off or week? And I'm like, belting out country music at the top of my lungs. And then I'm a Texan, so I mean, hey.

0: If you want to feel better, call on Jesus. The highest name. No name higher than our Lord and Savior Jesus Christ. Brand new music to gospel tracks from the praise and worship leader extraordinaire, Isabel Davis, as I mentioned, now living in New Orleans, Louisiana. Jesus, that's him. That's our Savior. Jesus, J-E-S-U-S. If I may, I'd like to ask you to leave us a message on our Facebook page. All you have to do is search Gospel Track Show or Walt Baby Love. We'd like to know what you're doing when you're listening to Gospel Tracks. You got that? The address? It's Gospel Track Show or Walt Baby Love. And then on Instagram, it's gospel_tracks. We would love to hear from you. Now listen, after the break, it's time for some Gospel Tracks, classic gold, old school style music, as we continue celebrating Black Music Month here in the month of June. You've locked on the God's program. It's GT, Gospel Tracks, making a difference in your life each and every weekend. This is Walt, Baby Love.
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11: What's good, everybody? 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
12: Hi, this is J.K. Lynn Carr.
13: Hey, this is John Legend. I'm hanging out with Walt Baby Love.
0: Woo, thank you, gang. John Legend. Did y'all see him at the Obama Presidential Center last week on television? Oh, wow. That's another story. But anyway, thank you, John, and the rest of you. It's time for some Gospel Tracks, classical, old-school style music. Now, I want you to listen closely to what I have to say here. I mean, this is the final week of Black Music Month 2026. Now, the next three songs are real classics. I'm going to take you back in time because this is some of the foundational roots of gospel music in the Black community from back in the day. So I want you to see the transition of music. So for you kiddies out there, it's probably music maybe you've never heard before. But don't let that bother you, okay? I want you to see where this music started and where it has progressed to today. I want you to listen closely, not only to the lyrics, but I want you to listen to the sensation of the singers, the earnestness of the singers as they put their hearts in to what they're saying and what it is that they are doing. Brothers and sisters, here's some music from Professor Alex Bradford and his choir from an album entitled Walking with the King on Savoy Records in 1960. And a record executive friend of mine, Mr. Sidney Scott, turned me on to this song because he said he attended school with Professor Alex Bradford's son. And we're educating you because they've educated us about some foundational gospel music. Give a listen to God Never Sent a Soldier into Battle Alone.

Professor Alex Bradford and choir, God never sent a soldier into battle alone. Savoy Records, 1960, from the album Walking with the King. For those who don't know, remember this country was still embracing segregation at that time. Oh, hallelujah, y'all. People singing from their hearts because they were being oppressed. As we continue with some more classics, here's the Soul Stirrers from the How Sweet It Was, the Sights and Sounds of Gospel's Golden Age. It's a DVD and CD set available at Amazon.com. Brothers and sisters, Gospel Tracks, educating you about the foundations of gospel music. I'm a soldier. Here's the Soul Stirrers.

0: Early beginnings of Quartet Gospel, the Soul Stirrers before Sam Cooke's day. This is music from 1947. I'm a soldier. The Soul Stirrers, once again available on the How Sweet It Was, the sights and sounds of gospel's golden age. 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Part of your history lesson here at Gospel Tracks. Let's see what we can do, folks. This one I know a little more about. The Mighty Clouds of Joy out of Houston, Texas, with the lead singer at the time, Mr. Joe LaGuna, who's gone home to be with the Lord. Mighty High, the Mighty Clouds of Joy, y'all.
1: Yeah, this song was called Rise.

0: the anointed Mighty Clouds of Joy featuring Joe Legun and Ride the Mighty High. And I was telling the staff that the first time I had the opportunity and the privilege of interviewing the Mighty Clouds of Joy, I was able to talk to Mr. Joe Legun, and he was just so gracious. I mean, people coming from some hard times and singing quartet gospel, but singing about the Lord and singing from their hearts and their souls. It's our privilege and our honor to be able to share not only this music with you, but the opportunity to tell you what it's been like doing gospel tracks over the past 31 years. When I met Joe Legun, I was just over the moon because he was very complimentary of what he heard us doing in giving gospel tracks an opportunity to be heard on mighty radio stations across America and around the world on AM and FM, which had never been done before. Thank you, God, for allowing us to do the job you've called us to do. This is Humbly Walt Baby Love.
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0: Thank you, guys. We're the best that ever did it and got away with it. Brothers and sisters, how about some contemporary quartet gospel from 2026? 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

0: PJ Morton and Mercy. I would love for you to give us a call at the Faith phone line. We want to hear from you. 1-877-925-8568. 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You can reach me. This is Walt Papy having a praise party doing Black Music Month on Gospel Tracks.
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11: Hi, Walt Baby Love. This is Tanya Schumel from Pensacola, Florida. I just want to wish you a happy belated birthday. What a wonderful man of God you are. My prayer request is just a Thanksgiving prayer. I've been going through a lot. My car was broke down for 7 months. I had a few health issues with my kidney. Not to mention I'm a single mother and the struggle is real. I'm in here in Pensacola, Florida at Deliverance Tabernacle. My church family was so faithful and loving. I want to thank God for a committed pastor and bishop and a committed church family that could stand by you. But most of all, I want to thank God for bringing me through such a tumultuous time, and I want to give him the glory. God bless you. Thank you for this faithful prayer line. Love you, man of God.
0: Thank you, Tanya Schumo. She's located in Pensacola, Florida, and she's a member of Deliverance Tabernacle Church. I want to just shout out to the pastor there and to the congregation. Thank you for stepping in and being there for our sister in Christ. So, Tanya, thank you for calling. Thank you for listening. Thank you for your testimony. We're going to lift you up in prayer, dear. Most gracious, everlasting Heavenly Father, I thank you for my sister in Christ, Miss Tanya Schumo. Yes, God, thank you for blessing her. She went through that terrible, difficult time, losing her transportation when her car broke down on her. But she said that her devoted pastor, as well as members of the congregation at Deliverance Tabernacle Church, stepped up and helped her during that tumultuous time, as well as when she was going through health issues with a kidney issue. God, you know I know a lot about that. God, thank you for healing her body. Continue to keep her in wellness of health. In Jesus' holy name, I say amen, amen, and amen. Thank you, Tanya, for that powerful testimony. I feel God, dear. I feel God. Thank you. It's DeMarlon Hill and the choir room, along with Fred Hammond. And love never fails. The love of God never fails.
12: Put your hands on it. I bet you won't put your hands on it. All right. I'm gonna try it like this.

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2: 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Keep on smiling.
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3: I asked my big brother to come and help me with this one. Ladies and gentlemen,

The young lady's name is Lachey Knox. Song features Ernest Pugh also right there. And next week, we're going to have an interview from Ernest Pugh. You might want to check that out. Hey, take a moment. Give us a call at the Faith phone line, will you? Here's the number, 1-877-925-8568. That's 1-877-925-8568.

0: finished. God's not finished with you yet. God has called you, and he has a lot more for you to do. I'm going to take a moment and send a happy belated birthday congratulations out to Archbishop Winnie Awiti there in Nairobi, Kenya. Happy birthday, Archbishop. She took the time, along with others, to come to our hotel to see me and Patricia and to meet us after we had a chance to preach at the Voice of Salvation Healing Church in Buruburu in Nairobi, Kenya. So, Archbishop, I enjoyed watching the video and seeing you cut your birthday cake. God bless you, dear. I want to shout out also to our affiliate radio station in Nairobi. I'm talking about Capital FM 98.4. Thank you for allowing us to be part of the family at Capital FM. A couple of our regular listeners, like Charlie, he says, shout out to me, Walt. Just say hello to Charlie. Charlie, God bless you. I appreciate you for taking a moment to write to us, but to listen to us on Capital FM each and every weekend. 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Or if you feel like giving us a call, call us at the Faith phone line. 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This is Walt Baby. After the break, we're getting ready for our Gospel Tracks Medical Moment, plus music from Todd Tribbett.
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3: This is
4: Gospel Tracks
3: with my man Walt, baby love.
5: I hope you're ready. It's time for this week's Gospel Tracks Medical Moment. I am Walt, baby love. I want to talk to you about juvenile arthritis. Now, most people don't realize that nearly 300,000 children suffer from some form of arthritis. Some forms of juvenile arthritis occur when the body's immune system attacks harmless cells because it thinks that they are dangerous. Now, other forms of arthritis in children may occur during growth spurts, leading to a common disorder called Osgood-Slaughter disease, where the bones sometimes grow faster than the muscles. Now, even though the name sounds kind of scary, most kids grow out of it naturally by their early teens. Although the majority of juvenile arthritis cases can be mild, some can lead to chronic pain and joint damage. Symptoms include stiffness, limping, painful joints, reoccurring fevers, and limited range of motion. Well, if you suspect that your child has juvenile arthritis, please, whatever you do, please talk to a pediatrician or a healthcare provider right away. That's this week's timely and informative Gospel Tracks Medical Moment. I promise Ty Tribbett, you ready? Let's do it. Holy you.

Todd Trivett and Holy You. I'm not stopping y'all. Here's brand new music that you heard first right here on Gospel Tracks from Nia Allen and Major, a collaboration called Just You Wait.

0: Nia Allen and her collaboration with Major, Just You Wait. Next, I was speaking with Robert Copeland. We've been sharing his music with you for the past several weeks, and I had the privilege of finally speaking with him. And I want you to hear what he had to say, because he has a special message for all of our Gospel Tracks listeners around the world.
1: I have a remix to Helper Alabama Groove coming really soon. Just a way for you to ride down the street with your top down and listen to some music that gives you a good beat. We sped the beat up a little bit. Shout out to my producer, Jay Chill in Montgomery. My ministry, I would love to be a part of anything that the listeners or anybody has going on. I know in the world that we're living in, you're looking for something real, or I'm real as it gets. I'm going to bring you Jesus. I'm going to bring his love. I'm going to bring his message. But at the same time, we're going to enjoy some good music in the process. Thank you for anybody that does not turn the radio off when the song comes on. And if you do happen to catch it sometime while you're riding, thank you also, man. I appreciate everybody. I appreciate this moment. I think the phrase that we say in church, if I had 10,000 tongues, I still couldn't thank you enough. I give those sentiments to you, Mr. Walt, baby love. I don't have enough tongues to thank you, to appreciate you for this moment.
0: When

0: with the Alabama Groove. That's Helper. You heard first right here on Gospel Tracks. Now, you know, last week was the opening of the Obama Presidential Center in Chicago. Oh, his speech just really touched my heart. It was great hearing our former president, somebody who's intelligent, somebody who loves God, speak. Oh, I felt such pride, y'all. He showed such grace. And then, former First Lady Michelle Obama, oh my God, she reminded us of what we can really be ourselves as a country. And she talked about we need to take action. We need to be optimistic, and that hope is a choice for all of us. But to see our former President of the United States, Barack Obama, speak in such a powerful manner. And then the final point that he made is when he said that the American spirit is going to see us through these difficult times. Oh my God. Thank you, former President Barack Obama, for inspiring all of us. And here's a quote from Walt Baby Love. Just remember this. My great-grandmother used to say this all the time. When we know better, we do better. America, now we know better. And now it's our opportunity to do better. Get out there and vote come November.
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0: Gospel Tracks! All right, y'all. If you have any positive thoughts, praise, or inspiration you'd like to share with us here at Gospel Tracks, I want you to take a moment and please give us a call to Faith Phone Line. Here is the number, 1-877-925-8568. That's 1-877-925-8568. Share your testimony with us. Let us know what God has done for you. Once again, maybe you want to be on our Faith Phone Line prayer list. We'll tell us specifically what it is you'd like us to ask God to do for you. And it'll be our honor, our privilege, and we'd be humbled to join in intercessory prayer with you and for you. Now, here's that number right now, but I want you to use it, all right? 1-877-925-8568. And if you have the opportunity, why don't you call us right now?
10: 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We live in Chattanooga, Tennessee. We listen to you every morning before church. You do a great job. Pray for me. Pray for my family. Pray for them grandkids. The 15 of them, they're doing well. Thank you so much.
11: Good morning, baby love. This is Wilson Brown. I'm calling you from Somerville, South Carolina. I've been listening to your program every Sunday morning on 107.3. I would like to be on your prayer line. Today is my 92nd birthday. And I'm grateful I can move around. I can pay my little bills and cook me a little bit of lima beans. So please pray for me. Thank you very much. Love you.

have to stop dancing to get with this, right? John P. Key and his current single, Church Medley. Boy, that song sounds so good. I love it. I love it. I love it. I love it. I love it. It's time for our Faith Phone Line prayer list. So if you can, I'd like you to join an intercessory prayer with us for the individuals we prayed for throughout the week, as well as those we're going to pray for right now. So if you can, I'd like you to join us. All right, here we go. I am so excited about what's going on here. Heavenly Father, as we come before the throne of grace today, I'd like to just say thank you, God. I'm grateful for life. I thank you for my recent birthday. I thank you for all those listening and calling us and telling us about their birthdays also. God, we know that your word tells us that life is a gift from you, a gift from God. I want people to hold on to that and understand how fragile life is. Now, Father, I want to lift up Miss Linda Turner Jackson. She's in Chattanooga, Tennessee. She said she'd like us to pray for her and to pray for her family, and pray for her grandchildren. And what really hit me was, she said, there's 15 of them, Walt, 15 grandchildren. Most gracious, loving, and everlasting Heavenly Father, I just glorify your name. Thank you for our sister in Christ, Miss Linda Turner Jackson, there in Chattanooga, Tennessee. She has 15 grandchildren. Lord God, reach out and touch each and every one of them from the crown of their heads to the soles of their feet. Young boys and young girls, God, take care of them, guide them, direct them, order their steps in your word. Keep them safe. How powerful the prayers are of mothers and grandmothers and aunties. Bless Miss Jackson, God. In Jesus' holy name, I say amen, amen, and amen. Ooh, God. Thank you for allowing me to feel, God. I want to encourage y'all to do the same. Now, Father, I want to lift up Mr. Wilson Brown. He listens to us every Sunday in Somerville, South Carolina, and I want to wish him a very happy, belated 92nd birthday. You heard him. He said he can move around. He can do things for himself, said he can cook some lima beans. Hallelujah. Hopefully he has some cornbread with those lima beans also. Oh, God, thank you for giving me the opportunity to be one of your servants and to reach millions of people around the world. I don't take it lightly, God. In Jesus' holy name, I'm saying amen. Amen and amen. Glory to God. I can laugh now. I can laugh with my tears. Hey, hallelujah, y'all. I'm going to wrap it up praying for the brave men and women of the United States military serving in harm's way, our first responders, those in law enforcement and firefighters and paramedics, doctors and nurses. Bless them, God. Protect them. In Jesus' holy name, we say amen, amen, and amen. And I'm going to shout out just quickly to one of our listeners in Baltimore, Maryland, Michael Franklin. I did it a week or so ago, but he said he kind of turned on the radio a little late and he missed it. I just want to say, God bless you, Michael. You stay with God, young man. You continue to stay close to Pastor Lee Michaels there in the area, too, because I know God's going to keep on blessing you. And thank you for writing to me on our Facebook page, man. God bless you. If I get to Baltimore, I want to meet you, brother. All right, I'm going to keep this thing rolling. Here's Zach Williams and One Accord and Hosanna. Y'all can probably tell that I am filled with the Holy Ghost right now.

0: name of the song is Hosanna. That's Zach Williams and One Accord. This is definitely Walt, baby love. You've locked on to God's program. It's GT, the tracks of our lives. After the break, we're getting ready for our inspirational thought of the week. This is Walt, baby. Thank you, God.
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0: Hey. Yes, you. I am trying to get your attention. I'm not yelling at you. It's time for me to read from the Bible. I'm going to Luke chapter 9, verse 37 through 40.

3. Now, this is a story about Jesus when he heals a young boy who is possessed with a demon, okay? But prior to this, he had taken Peter, James, and John with him up to the Mount of Transfiguration, where God spoke to him in their presence, okay? But they didn't tell anybody about it. So here's what happens when they come down from the mountain. The next day, when they came down from the mountain, a large crowd met him. A man in the crowd called out, "Teacher, I beg you to look at my son, for he is my only child." A spirit seizes him, and he suddenly screams. It throws him into convulsions so that he foams at the mouth. It scarcely leaves him and destroys him. "I begged your disciples to drive out the demon, but they could not." "Oh, unbelieving, perverse generation," Jesus replied, "how long shall I stay with you and put up with you? Bring your son here." This is verse 42. Even while the boy was coming, the demon threw him to the ground in a convulsion. But Jesus rebuked the evil spirit, healed the boy, and gave him back to his father. And they were all amazed at the greatness of God. That's Luke chapter 9, verse 37 through 43. I'm sharing that scripture with you because prayer works. So if you're going through something and someone is in deep need of prayer and healing, call on Jesus. Jesus is still healing here in 2026.

0: Darius Brooks and the Tommy's Reunion out of Chicago, Illinois. My mind's made up. I'm not going back. I'm going to stick with Jesus. If you can, I'd like you to bow your heads and have a little prayer with us. Heavenly Father, as we continue blessing your holy name, thank you for giving us life and giving us sound minds that we can reach people in your name. Now, God, bless all of those listening worldwide. Take care of each and every one of their needs. And I ask you, God, to heal our nation because we need healing. In Jesus' holy name, we say amen, amen, and amen. Let me tell you what's coming up in the third hour of Gospel Tracks. I want you to get ready for music from Zacardi Cortez, Pastor Mike Jr., a Gospel Tracks flashback. Ernest Pugh is standing by. New music from Ja'Kalyn Carr with a little help from Pastor Shirley Caesar, Harvey Watkins Jr. of the Canton Spirituals, and Karen Clark Shear. The group Sincere is also standing by. And a little music from Nia Allen. All that and a whole lot more. Right here on Gospel Tracks with yours truly, it's definitely Walt Pappy Love.
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0: As we continue celebrating Black Music Month 2026, we want to just welcome you into the third hour of our program. We are praising y'all, and we're praising like we've lost our minds. Why? Because we have a God who deserves to be praised. Having said that, I'm going back. I like this one. Hosea Fila and African Praise.
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Blessings is the name of the song. And as we continue praising his holy name here at Gospel Tracks, brothers and sisters, Zacarte Cortez is going to help us out. The name of the song is Working on Me. 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If you believe in him, I'm sure he is.

0: don't y'all say hallelujah? Uh-huh. You know you need God. God has brought you through. 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Ooh, yeah. 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After the break, Pastor Mike Jr. plus a gospel tracks flashback. This is Walter, baby.
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9: 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I'm Pastor Mike Jr., and you're enjoying praise and worship with my friend, Walt Baby Love. Let's go.
0: Thank you, Pastor Mike, as we continue praising his holy name here at Gospel Tracks. When I promise Pastor Mike, I promise hit music also, all at the same time. And what is he saying in the lyrics? He's saying, God, turn it around. I know you can do it for me. Nobody else. Turn it around.
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2: 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You're listening to Gospel Tracks. We're giving you the best in traditional and contemporary gospel music. Let's see if we can't kick it up a notch. Here's Kirk Carr and the Kirk Carr Singers.

0: things are gonna change. Yolanda Adams, right here on Gospel Tracks with Walt Baby Love.
1: Telling it like it is. We just flashed you back to the weekend of January 7th and 8th of 2006. Kirk Carr, the Kirk Carr Singers, Power Praise, Let Our God Arise. And then Yolanda Adams, our friend from Houston, Texas. It's going to be nice. Brothers and sisters, I'm getting ready to take a little break. But on the other side of that break, I've got brand new music from Ernest Pugh. Also, Jacqueline Carr is standing by, the group Sincere. Plus, Renee Spearman presents Montel Jordan and Kim Burrell. All that right here on Gospel Tracks with Walt Baby Love.
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12: 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With Walt Baby Love.
1: 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Then on Instagram, it's Gospel_Tracks. I promised Ernest Pugh. Here he is with his current single, Your Glory to See You.
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0: is out of the valley, out of the storm, out of the grave. 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You will repeat the
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1: 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We can know who we are because we know whose we are, and we don't have to work for your approval. 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

0: chose me. Thank you, God, for choosing me. Some of y'all feel the same way. Let God know you're grateful that he called you and you answered the call. That's music from Renee Spearman as she presents Montel Jordan and Kim Burrell. You chose me. I'm Walt Baby Love. On the other side of the break, I want you to get ready for this. Canton Jones is standing by. Nia Allen plus Jason Nelson featuring Madison Ryan Ward. All that right here on God's program. GT, the tracks of our lives. It's Gospel Tracks.
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8: 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Thank you for all that you've supported through the years, but mainly your heart and your friendship and your ministry. Love you, sir.
0: Here we are, making a difference in your life each and every weekend, all because God has decided to give us favor. That's why we're here. That's why it's been 31 years as we continue blessing you in the name of our Lord and Savior Jesus Christ. My name's Walt Baby Love. Here you go. Here's Canton Jones.

That's our friend Nia Allen. Music you heard first right here on Gospel Tracks. Lord, I Love You. That's her current single. We are not stopping. We're going to keep on moving. I want to hear from you. Call me at the Faith phone line, 1-877-925-8568. I want to know what you're doing when you listen to Gospel Tracks, or I just want to know what you're doing. How about that? What has God done for you lately? 1-877-925-8568. Here's Jason Nelson featuring Madison Ryan Ward, Made New.

0: need to remember, people, if you believe in your heart and confess with your mouth that Jesus Christ is Lord, the Bible says you will be saved. If you become a follower of Jesus Christ and become a Christian, the Bible says you become a new creature in Christ Jesus. That was Jason Nelson featuring Madison Ryan Ward and Made New. If you want to be made new, believe in Jesus. Get a personal relationship with him. Follow him. And if you already have it and you already believe, cultivate that relationship by talking to God. And how do we communicate with God? Through prayer. Just talk to him. Ooh, I feel good, y'all. I hope we've made a difference in your lives. You've made a big difference in ours just by being here and being with us. And thank you for your prayers and thank you for your encouragement. Let's ask God to bring us back next week so that we can do it all over again. And before I get out of here, just remember this. I love you from the bottom of my heart. I'm out of here. As always, we want you to know we do this program in the name of our Lord and Savior, Jesus Christ. We also like keeping the name of our Father in the ministry alive, the Reverend Prophet L.K. Johnson, who was the founder of the First House of Prayer, the city of Chicago. He's gone home to be with the Lord back in 2007 when he was 101 years of age. Well, that about does it for this week. I want you to tune in next week, same time, same station, when we'll bless you with the best gospel and inspirational entertainment from around the world. Gospel Tracks is a Walt Baby Love production in conjunction with Reach Media, Inc. My associate producer is Marisha Oliveras. My senior producer in heaven is my lovely mother, Mrs. Dorothy Barnes, always praying for us, advocating for us, thanking Jesus personally for taking care of us. Production and engineering by Eric Caver for Eclectic Entertainment. This is Definitely Walt Baby Love, and may God bless you and your family. Always remember, the family that prays together sure enough has the opportunity to stay together. I'll see y'all next weekend. Be blessed in the Lord. And as always, I'll be Airborne Gang. Bless you. 82nd Airborne Division.
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0: That's Kim right there with One Love on the real sound of the DFW Magic 94.5. Kim, oh Lord, he know how to put a love song together. That would make a beautiful wedding song, and we're definitely going into wedding season. So if you haven't picked one, look at that one. The name of it is One Love by Kim. Shawnee Scott's hanging out with you on this Sunday morning. I know some of y'all done got out of church, some of y'all on your way to church, but whatever you're doing, you can definitely keep hanging out here with me. Now today, you know, they've been talking about, well, we talked about the Iconic Tour with TLC, Salt and Pepper, En Vogue, right? Well, tickets are being given away on Magic 94.5 today. Do you want to go? Well, just stay right here with me. I don't know. I might do something. I might do a little something. When is it you say it's going to be October 5th at the Pavilion at Toyota Music Factory in Irving? And we got tickets for you to check them out. It's all brought to you by Live Nation and Magic 94.5. And while we talking about love, have you heard of this podcast?
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2: 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What's your reality?

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It's the real sound of the DFW Magic 94.5. Shawnee Scott's hanging out with you on this Sunday morning. And if you do have not booked your cabin for the One Voyage cruise, you should definitely do it. Listen, there are some artists that's going to be on there performing, like King George, Dave Hollister. And have you heard Dave's new song? Jonathan McReynolds going to be on there. Eric Benet, Tony Terry, Karen White. The list goes on and on and on. And I'll share some more with you. But right now, let's get into this Bobby Brown with Rock With You on Magic 94.5. Happy Sunday, y'all.

Pavilion at Toyota, and we have tickets to give away today, so all you got to do is just stay close. Now listen, speaking of what a man, baby, let me tell you about these two men. The R&B tour, Usher Raymond, Chris Brown. It has kicked off, and let me tell you, Chris Brown is already out here cutting up on stage with these performances. Listen, he brought out a girl, and y'all know when he sings Take You Down, that's when he really cut up. That, okay, the last time he had a little chair, he had him on the chair, he was kissing people in the mouth and, you know, grinding on them all this stuff. Baby, Chris Brown has brought out some cuffs. He tying women up to the stage, tying them up, hands in the air, so he can sing all over them and grind all over them and, you know, all of that stuff. And it don't stop there. Girl, he took this little girl. This hair is fire that she got on, baby. But that wig all messed up, because after he had her tied up in the, you know, had her hands over her head, did all that he did, he took her to that little bed. It's still part of the set, y'all. And I'm just saying, they just might as well have gotten the room. So, if you trying to get on the stage with Chris Brown for the R&B tour, listen, if you got a lace front, you better have a

0: that they did, and then he gonna tie you up. Are you ready for that? I can hear some of y'all hollering, girl, yeah, I'm ready for that. Well, make sure you got your tickets, because I ain't seen Usher's performing shit. I don't even know. Is he still dealing with cherries? Or is he tying people up too?
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0: Hey, got ready to be rocking like that on the boat for the one voyage. Q Parker is going to be there. It's the real sound of the DFW Magic 94.5. Shawnee Scott's hanging out here with you, but you could be on this amazing cruise that is all put together to raise funds for HBCUs to make sure that our kids get a proper education. And you could be on the vessel partying with Q Parker. I'm pretty sure he's going to do that song along with his other songs. Dave Hollis is going to be on that thing. King George, y'all can bring y'all fans. They not going to kick y'all off. They not going to kick you off. You can bring your fans. So you can do boots on whatever the name of that song is with 803 Fresh. Even Tone Sith is going to be on there. You know, he has that song Fly that we're playing right now. He's an amazing artist. I love it. And then for Sunday, they're going to have something called Ship Church with Griff. If you've never checked out the Erica Campbell Morning Show, you should. Griff is on there. And he does something every year called Ship Church. And if you need to get your praise on, well, Ja'Kalen Carr is going to be on there. My guy, Jonathan McReynolds. So this is definitely something that you don't want to miss. You can book your cabin right now by going to magic945.com. Oh, yeah, Keith Sweat going to be on there. Rick Ross, the Commodore. It's just so many people. 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You can use code DFW, and you're going to get a little something. 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
2: It's hard to believe that 2026 is halfway over. It's startling that 6 months have passed already. When you were 10, it seemed like your teen years would never come. By the time you're a teenager, you just can't wait for 21. However, do you remember when 30 years old seemed to come right after 23? And then 40 and 30 years felt like they were only a couple years apart. Wow. And at 40, statistics say that your life is half over, if you are blessed. At 50, some of us start having pains in parts of our bodies that we didn't even know we had. Then here comes 60, and everybody is saying yes, ma'am, or no, sir, to you. By your 70s, you become acutely aware that life is way too short, that time moves way too fast, and there definitely are no replays and no rewinds. So relish every second of every minute of every hour you are blessed to have, because time cannot be repeated.
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9: Yeah, ladies, I know you're tired of the same old thing. Things have become so mundane. I mean, your bedroom is just so cold. It's so cold, but I'm here to tell you, I got a strategy. We got to heat it up. Come on.

we all can feel that Mary J. Blige, My Life. The whole album. That was my joint. Came out when I was in college, 1994. Remember exactly where I was. On my mama. Here's Victoria Monet on Magic 94.5.

That's the Elements right there with the Let's Groove. Yeah, let's groove on this Sunday. And y'all know that podcast, Dear Future Wifey. Well, if you got a dear future husbandy or somebody that you want to send a message to, you can send them this song right here. Here's Mariah.

0: Yes, one of my favorite songs to do at karaoke, but that note right there, it'd be hard for me to kind of hang on to it. It's the real sound of the DMT Magic 94.5. Shawnee Scott's hanging out with you on this Sunday morning. Y'all, listen, last night I was out late. And let me tell you what late is. I didn't get home till 10:30. That is late for me because I had a really, really long day. But I was out so late in my terms because I was at the Don't Believe the Hype Celebrity Bowling Scholarship Tournament that Cheryl Smith has been putting on for 29 years. If you missed it, shame on you. Now, you need to go on and make plans for next year because next year will be the 30th year that she has done this. And this is such an amazing event. I've been going for years. But I missed a whole bunch of years until last night, because actually the last time that I went to the tournament, Dick Gregory was there. Yeah. So Cheryl, Miss Cheryl always brings in a crowd, and she definitely does bring in celebrities, and it's definitely for a good cause. Now last night, Miss Cheryl kind of got on me a little bit at the tournament. Because I came in, I was hungry, you know, just ready to eat. I picked up our package so we could bowl for Magic 94.5. Shout out to Indy. Shout out to Action Jackson. Aisha Holman showed up to help with the team. Mac showed up. Sherry, Action's wife, was all there. Oh, and Chris. Chris was there. That was our team. So shout out to all of them for coming out. But child, listen, I was hungry when I got there. And I went right over to that little cafe that's in the bowling area. And plain old bowling thing, and I was standing in line getting ready to order me some food. Miss Cheryl came walking over there, and she looked determined, and I was like, okay, what's she about to come say? She said, what are you doing? I said, I'm getting something to eat, Miss Cheryl. I'm hungry. She said, girl, all that money I done spent on food, you better go over there and get some of that food. And the food was amazing. So shout out to whoever catered the food. I got everything they had over there except for apple pie, because I don't eat no apple pie. But nothing wrong with the apple pie, but I don't eat that, okay? But everything was great. It was top notch. We had an amazing time. Now, did we win? I don't know, because I left because I was tired. Once we finished that second game, I pulled up out of there. Shout out to the Universal Circus too. They were there giving out tickets. That's what I'm saying. So next year when she celebrates 30 years of doing this, you better be in the house, because you never know who she's going to have there and what will be given away for free. It was just Universal tickets on top of Universal tickets and a whole bunch of other stuff as well. So thank you, Cheryl Smith, for doing everything that you've done all the way back to 1996, I believe, is when I joined the NAJBA, if I got the letters right. And she was in there along with Roland Martin. They are great mentors, great people to follow. So thank you for everything that you've done. And we are going to be looking for next year so we can celebrate 30 years with you and help you raise all the money that you need for the HBCUs. And I got to say something. Fam, you showed up last night. I don't know where the rest of y'all is, but fam, you was there. The most funny in the morning.
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1: Change? I guess change is good for any of us. 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I'm with you. I ain't mad at you. Got nothing but love for you. Do you think, boy?

Yes, I am, Shawnee Scott. You wondering who that was singing? That was Teddy Swims and Giveon. And a beautiful song that is. The name of it is Are You Even Real? Well, coming up, I've got details about this One Voyage 2026 cruise that you definitely don't want to miss. But right now, we hopping into this Bobby Brown.

0: All right, that's the latest from Dave Hollister. It's called Voodoo Magic, and you got it right here on the real sound of the DFW Magic 94.5. Honey, I don't know about no voodoo magic. I don't know if I want that kind of love. Don't be throwing no spell and hexes on me. Okay. But Dave Hollister is going to be on the One Voyage 2026 cruise, so you can hear him performing that along with some of his classics like Take Care of Home. You remember some of the songs he did when he was a member of the group Blackstreet? And you know that one song that we all gonna be waiting on him to sing, that classic slow jam, One Woman Man, one of his biggest hits. Yeah, so if you haven't booked your cabin, you might want to go on over to magic945.com. 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You can use code DFW. Listen, that cruise is right around the corner. You don't want to miss it. You definitely want to be on the vessel having fun and raising money for HBCUs along with us. All right, now let's stop down for a minute and talk about Black health.
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I think we need a Jodeci reunion. But I wonder if they sound like that. You know, so many groups are coming out on tour and they sound the same. So I want to see the whole Jodeci. Casey, JoJo, Mr. Dalvin, Devontae, all of them. I want Devontae to get over there and play that piano and do the thing that he does. All right. All of that stuff. Coming up, I've got details about our next adult summer camp excursion that we're going to go on, and you are definitely invited. All you got to do is stay right here. Let's go back.

0: Yes, we are. Amazing. Frankie Beverly there. We are one on the real sound of the DFW Magic 94.5. Well, I told you guys, so we got another adult summer camp event. It is an indoor field day that's going to take place on July 9th. We are going to be at the Toca Social Dallas. 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A whole lot of team energy from 7 to 10. So wear your sneakers, wear something comfortable. You ain't going to the club. We going to come out and have a good time. You can network a little too if you want to. That is July 9th. It's the Adult Summer Camp Indoor Field Day. For more details on that, just run over to magic945.com. And you can get all the details that you need there. Hey, before I get up out of here, I have started this new series that you can go check out on the website as well. It's called How to Become an Overnight Celebrity. How long does it take for that to actually happen? You know, one question I get asked all the time is, hey, Shawnee, can you manage me? And my answer is usually followed by a long pause. Not because I don't believe in people. Not because I don't want to help. It's because I've learned that many people have expectations that don't always match reality. And the conversation usually goes something like this. Shawnee, I've been doing this for 20 years. And my response is always the same. You're right, I don't understand. I overstand. Because you see, I've been doing what I do for more than 30 years. I've worked in radio. I've worked in media production. I've worked in promotions, event planning, content creation, and now podcasting. The list goes on and on. I've built businesses, survived setbacks, reinvented myself, and kept showing up. Yet, there are still goals that I haven't reached and rooms I still want access to. You know, success rarely happens as fast as people think it should. We live in a world where social media makes success look instant. You know, one viral video, and suddenly somebody is an overnight celebrity. But what most people don't see are the years of preparation, the years of sacrifice, the years of failures and consistency that happened before that moment. Some years of consistency. Not I did it once and here it is. Like consistently doing it over and over and not getting the result that you want that equal to failure for years. All right. I remember when I met Nick Cannon. He visited the studio that I had set up. It was amazing. Beautiful studio. He was so impressed. He was like, girl, you got this like LA up in here. And I'm sitting up there asking him for advice. He was like, Shawnee, you're there. You got it. You got it. And I thought that in my mind, you know what? I'm about to be working with Nick Cannon next week. And so when I dropped the question like, hey, can we work on some projects together? His answer to me was, make me see you again. And at first, I really didn't understand what he was saying. Then it clicked. He wasn't looking for that one-time introduction. He was looking for consistency. He was looking for proof that I wasn't going away. He was telling me to keep showing up, keep building, keep creating, and keep putting myself in positions where success could find me. And that advice changed my perspective. So how long does it take to become an overnight celebrity? I don't know, 1 year, 2 years, 10, 20, maybe even 32. But the secret isn't becoming famous overnight. The secret is staying in the game long enough for people to finally notice what you've been doing all along. So keep moving, keep growing, keep creating, and keep making yourself visible. Because one day, your overnight success story will finally arrive. And only you will know how long it really took. I'll see you guys back here next week. If you need a recap of that, all you got to do is log on to our website at magic945.com. It's all right there for you. And I'm going to drop some more gems.
1: I know you're going to dig this. I would just say this. That Muslim mayor is putting those Christians to shame.
2: Man, let me tell you something. 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

0: 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This is your girl, Nanette Lee, with my boy, Throwdown Sam. My boy, Throwdown, my producer, my DJ, and my good friend, Throwdown Sam. Yes, Sam.
1: I love that.
0: You like that?
1: Yeah, I love that.
0: Well, you know, I love to try to make you happy because you complain a lot. You know, you be having my back when, you know, I say certain things. So.
1: Only thing I complain about, Nanette, is your words, your well words on the radio.
0: I'm doing better, though.
1: Because you get me in trouble, though.
0: I know you have to go in the office all the time.
1: All the time.
0: I'm doing better.
1: Okay,
0: you know, I told you. Like last week, I was good. I didn't say one thing.
1: No, you did say a couple of things last week.
0: Yeah, there's a couple of them out of my mouth.
1: Okay.
0: But this time, I'm going to tell you, I'm not going to say anything bad. I don't even have a disclaimer for the church people.
1: You're not going to disclaim for the church people today?
0: I don't have a disclaimer for the church people. So all you church people who just got in the car, I hope you enjoy this good Sunday.
1: Nice.
0: It's a good Sunday show for you.
1: Nice. That's nice of you.
0: All the stories I got to talk about today, Throwdown.
1: What you got?
0: We got a wonderful show. All the stories I'm going to talk about are all feel-good stories.
1: Oh.
0: Yeah. Like, I'm going to talk about Jaden Smith. He's opening up a restaurant with no prices on his menu. That's Jada and Will Smith's son. And everybody always talking about Jaden because he's a little different. He's doing something good for the community.
1: Mm.
0: Also, Jimmy Kimmel is taking off for his summer vacation. And the person he got to fill in, boy, you're going to love him for that. And Chicago's mayor, he's back in a plan to rename Trump Street. And I think when Trump finds us out, he's going to kill us. Like I said, I got all feel-good stories today. All that and more right here on the Nanette Lee Show.

0: Nanette's got the 411 on all the latest news, entertainment, politics, and plain old foolery.
1: I know that's right.
0: This is What's Trending with Nanette Lee.
2: Got those mics on, throw down? You have your mics on.
3: Your mics are on,
2: testing, Nene. Testing. That's all you do.
3: The mics are on. Can you do your trending?
2: Okay, yeah, I'm going to tell you exactly what's trending.
3: Okay.
2: Because I need to make sure I talk and sometimes you have my mic on.
3: Well, your mic is on right now.
2: Okay, well, let me tell you what's trending.
3: Okay.
2: You know, James Smith, that's Will Smith and Jada's son.
3: Mm-hmm.
2: Well, he's opening up a restaurant called I Love You. And it's no prices on the menu. If you broke, you can still eat. If you pay, that means you just cover them for somebody else.
3: Really?
2: I think that is really, really sweet. And, you know, people say it's crazy, but it's working. It's turning the entire food business mode upside down. No set prices, no judgment, just food. You know, I really like that. So, you know, Jaden said he realizes a simple problem. Millions of Americans go to bed hungry.
3: Right. Exactly.
2: That's so true. And most solutions move way too slow. So he built his own.
3: Nice.
2: I think that's very good.
3: Yeah.
2: He has one of the first food trucks in L.A. on Skid Road that he gives out free healthy meals to anyone in need, anyone who wants to eat, no strings attached, just come and get you a meal.
3: I love that.
2: That's very nice. And at first, people thought this was a stunt, that he was doing some kind of celebrity project, and it would fade out. But Jaden just kept doing it, and then all of a sudden, brands showed up, the investing showed up, the investors showed up, and everybody showed interest, and money just started flowing in towards the idea. And people say it's not because of the food, because attention has value in today's world.
3: I like that, Nene.
2: Good story. I told you.
3: That's a really good
2: story.
3: Feel good
2: story.
3: Yes,
2: it is. You like that?
3: Yes.
2: Are you ready for another feel good story?
3: Here.
2: Okay. So Jimmy Kimmel is taking off summer vacation. But here's the good part.
3: Okay.
2: He picked one person that is guaranteed to drive Trump insane to sit in his chair
3: while he's on vacation. Is it, Nene?
2: Jimmy wasn't split about why he picked her. I ain't told you who it is, but it's a special treat for the commander-in-chief. He asked one of his all-time favorites, Rosie O'Donnell, to come and keep the hits coming. Keep the hits coming while I'm gone.
3: O-M-G.
2: He said, "You welcome, Mr. President. All I ask is that you don't do anything stupid while I'm gone." So Jimmy made the announcement he was stepping away from his show for 2 months starting in July. His replacement of choice is the comedian that Trump literally spent decades attacking. And this includes last summer when he posted he was given serious consideration to revoke her citizenship, calling her a threat to humanity after she moved to Iceland following his election.
3: Uh-huh.
2: She left him. And, you know, he's been attacking her ever since.
3: Ever since.
2: So now she's been clapping back, and now she got the format to do it. She's going to be on Jimmy Kimmel starting in July. That's going to be
3: kudos
2: some good
3: to you,
2: TV.
3: Jimmy Kimmel.
2: What I tell you, I'd say
3: nothing but
2: feel-good stories.
3: Nothing but feel-good stories.
2: All right. Now, here's the next one coming up, and it's even better. I got good news. The Chicago mayor is bagging the plan to rename Trump Tower Street to Barack Hussein Obama Way.
3: Wow.
2: So he's leaving Hussein in there because Trump is always making fun of his name like
3: right.
2: It's crazy.
3: Right.
2: They're trying to get rid of Trump's name to add in Barack Hussein Obama Way. And that's right in the middle of the hood. He's pushing to change the city rules that's standing in his way.
3: And this is the mayor of Chicago.
2: This is the mayor of Chicago.
3: Love that story, Nene.
2: So here's the obstacle in the city. The rule is honorary street signs are reserved for people who are no longer with us.
3: Oh, okay.
2: So that's the problem.
3: Mm-hmm.
2: So they're getting Obama an honorary street name.
3: Honorary.
2: And normally you're supposed to be, you know, gone, no longer with
3: right.
2: us.
3: Right. Uh-huh.
2: But Trump got it anyway. And here's the deal. The mayor is already talking about changing it. They have over 25,000 petitions already signed.
3: Mm.
2: But it's funny that, you know, how the rule came up. They didn't have a rule when Trump plastered his name, the big gold letters all over the building.
3: Right.
2: He's not supposed to even do that because he's not deceased. And he did the same thing when he tried to put his name on the currency.
3: Mm.
2: And they told him, you can't put your name on the currency because you must be deceased, not
3: right.
2: living with us.
3: Right.
2: So Trump is going to probably die if they take his name off and put Barack Obama name.
3: Yeah, he's going to be out of here.
2: Oh, yeah, he's going to kill himself.
3: Oh, yeah.
2: So what I tell you, all feel-good stories.
3: I love those stories.
2: Love them. I know.
3: Love
2: I told
3: them.
2: You. You ain't got to worry about beeping me today. I noticed your finger wasn't on that beeping.
3: It wasn't. And my finger stayed red beeping you.
2: Yeah.
3: Yeah.
2: So you see, you don't have to worry about that today.
3: Thank you, Nene.
2: Some good stories
3: nice.
2: To ride with. And if we're going to keep it, we're going to keep it being good. Coming up next, we got you in the mix.
3: What's my name, though?
2: Okay, I was going to say we got Throwdown Sam in the mix. Ooh, you so sensitive.
3: Oh, Lord. I just
2: y'all,
3: said,
2: y'all keep it here, Throwdown Sam, I live in the mix, you. Right here on Magic 94.5.
3: I just asked you, my baby.
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1: Let's show you some love.
0: Good and good, Throw Down.
2: Good.
0: I like that mix, though.
2: Thank you.
0: You know what my friends told me? They clean the house while you play your mix.
2: Oh, really?
0: That's a good thing. You always want some clean-up music.
2: Yeah.
0: Very good.
2: And what I give you?
0: Yeah, that's exactly what you give me.
2: Okay.
0: The trash. And so...
2: Oh, I didn't hear you.
0: I said I empty the trash when I'm cleaning up.
2: Oh, yeah. Okay.
0: That's what I said.
2: That's what I thought. So nice of you.
0: Oh, yeah, for sure.
2: Mm-hmm.
0: So, are you ready for the Us or Them?
2: Yeah, let's do the Us or Them.
0: Okay, Us or Them. Okay, now this is where you got to decide who committed this crime. Okay, so this is the bank robber who used a taxi.
2: Mm-hmm.
0: Mm-hmm. After robbing the bank, a man hailed the taxi and he asked the taxi driver to step on him. And the taxi driver heard police.

0: While he waiting on his wings, they went right on over there and slashed them all up. Well, I tell you, them lemon pepper wings will get you in trouble every time.
1: Oh, my God.
0: Who is that?
1: You know that's us. You know
0: okay, that's us,
1: Linda. You know that's
0: okay, well, that's us. What you got? You got the National Days coming up?
1: Yes, yeah, National, believe it or not.
0: Uh-huh. Is it National Believe It or Not Day?
1: Yeah. No, no.
0: Oh,
1: it's not. It's not National Believe It or Not Day.
0: Oh, got you, got you.
1: Believe it or not, it's your National Day.
0: Oh, really? What is my day?
1: It's National Foodie Day.
0: Oh, now that, I would say, is my day.
1: They should have named it after Nanette.
0: They should have said it's National Nanette Food Day because I am a foodie. And you know what? I'm going to tell you something. You know, I go out to eat all the time and I cook all the time.
1: Uh-huh.
0: So I was inspired by the Jaden Smith story about him giving away free food.
1: Right.
0: If you can pay, you can pay. If you can't, you can't. You can still eat. So, you know, I cook so much food all the time.
1: All the time.
0: So I decided to start doing this. I put it on my social media. People call me and ask, do you have leftovers? So rather than throwing them away, I decided to start sharing my leftovers with whomever would want them. So I'm just going to pack them up whenever they say, hey, do you have leftovers? You are welcome to leftovers.
1: That is so nice of you, Nene.
0: Because I'm, you know, I'm not trying to toot my horn, but the food is really, really good. It's very, very good quality. I'm very clean, so you don't have to worry about,
1: y'all,
0: you
1: need
0: know,
1: to follow her with her videos and food.
0: Yeah.
1: I'm telling
0: so
1: you.
0: If anybody out there see me, follow me on my social media, see me on my post, just, hey, get you some food.
1: It's also National Rainier Cherry Day.
0: Oh, Rainier Cherry Day. Do you know what those are?
1: No, I really don't.
0: Okay, they're really sweet, and they are yellow with a little red faded on them. Very sweet, but they come out at certain times of the year.
1: Uh-huh.
0: But you can cook and bake with them. You can make smoothies with them. They're, like I said, they're the sweeter cherry.
1: And what color?
0: They're like a yellow, and they fade into a red, and they're shiny. Really good.
1: And last but not least, it's National Insurance Awareness Day.
0: National Insurance Awareness Day.
1: Uh-huh.
0: That's pretty good, because you know a lot of us ain't got no insurance. We ain't got no death insurance. We gotta wait for 3-4 weeks for to gather up all the money.
1: Oh yeah, we keep people out of ground for about.
0: Well, the black folks just stayed out of ground a long time, can't we?
1: Yeah, I know, right?
0: You remember James Brown? I think he stayed out 2 years. Yeah, we can stay out.
1: Yeah,
0: he said he feel good. He was feeling all the way good.
1: I know, 2 years, man.
0: Yeah. They fighting over his estate.
1: So, yeah, if you don't have car insurance, go get some car insurance, health insurance, and home insurance, you know?
0: All that, you can get up in the morning and go get your insurance.
1: Yeah, okay. There you go, Nene.
0: Those are your national days?
1: That's my national
0: day. What's your shout-out, sir?
1: I want to give credits to Mad Scientist for producing the show, man, you know, putting up with us.
0: Yes,
1: and,
0: sir.
1: Man, you didn't have to beat Nene.
0: I told you. I told you it's going to be a good feel-good
1: story. Look at Nene.
0: All the stories I covered were feel-good stories.
1: Yes. I want to shout-out to Rissy. I was at Rissy last night. Shout-out to the on the mark and the other staff at Ritzy, and everybody came out to turn up with your boy. Throw down, Uncle Paul is out of town.
0: Uncle Paul, where he at?
1: He went somewhere. Him and his wife.
0: He took his wife with him.
1: Yeah,
0: Uncle Paul, make sure your wife is with you. Uncle Paul looks like he might be a player or something.
1: Okay. And I'll be at 292 American Legion tonight, right there for Ann Arbor and Marcellus. So y'all come and holler at me tonight. I'll be there, and it's absolutely free to get in.
0: All right, very good. And those of you who want to book me, always you can go in my DM. The real Nanette Lee official, and just put in your request. As always, we thank you guys for listening, because we're here every Sunday at 12 noon.
1: Yes.
0: Me and my boy, Throwdown Sam.
1: Why are you calling me a boy now? You say I was a friend. Okay. You should have said
0: right,
1: friend. You didn't have to say boy.
0: Me and that nigga, Throwdown Sam. Yeah.
1: Okay, now
0: thank y'all for listening.
1: I shouldn't have said that.
0: On to the Nanette Lee show.
1: B-Man's coming up next.
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1: You can't call me
0: what you want.
1: You shouldn't have called me that word.
0: But you had said,
1: but you should have just said,
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1: 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Here I am. Here we are. It's Soul School Sundays. This is your Sunday old school mix. This is how we get down. Every Sunday starting at 1 p.m. World famous V-Man right here. I do want to be with you. 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Plus some tickets coming up for an iconic tour that is coming. I won't forget you because I got tickets for you. Keep listening for your chance to win, okay? 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You stay here. Sunday old school mix. Let's go.
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0: Sunday Old School Mix. Talk about a song that's relevant today. I need some money! All right, listen. We got more on the way. Listen, this is what I have today on the weekend giveaway. We've got the Iconic Tour, TLC, Salt and Pepper, In Vogue, all coming here, all for you, all what you want, on stage, live, Monday, October 5th at the Pavilion at the Toyota Music Factory in Irving. Those are coming up. We got more music on the way. You got one you want to put the old school mix? Hit me up, 844-787-1945. Do that so we can do this. Man.
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0: 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Here we are. Sunday Old School Mix. Glad you're here. World famous B-Man right here. Listen, got tickets coming up for the Iconic Tour. TLC, Salt and Pepper, In Vogue. Yeah, October 5th. I have those tickets coming up. But we got more music on the way. We're going to go, come back, and then we got more music. Sunday Old School Mix. Let's go.
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0: 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LTD, Jeffrey Osborne and the crew. If y'all still beefing, because they broke up because they was beefing. Y'all fix it! Fix it! This is not good y'all sound together. Fix it! Shut up! Shut it up! Shut it up! Shut it up and fix it! All right. Thank you for hanging out with me on a Sunday old school mix. Shouts out to everybody watching me on Twitch. Twitch Lights, how are you? All right, listen, coming up next hour, I got those tickets to the Iconic Tour, TLC, Salt and Pepper, In Vogue. Also, Soul School Sunday Spotlight Jam from a lady who is out here at 79 years old, still doing it. Still doing it. But she had a hit back in the day, and it's the Spotlight Jam. It's coming up next hour. You stay here. It's Magic.
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4: Yes, it is time for the Soul School Sunday Spotlight Jam. And today we are looking at a woman that came out of Columbus, Georgia. Miss Jean Karn. Miss Jean Karn was born Sarah Jean Perkins on March 15th back in 1947. She was an R&B, soul, and jazz singer. She had big hits out in the game like Closer Than Close back in the 80s, but let's go where it all started. Now, where it all started was she got put into the Gamble and Huff hit factory machine. If you don't know, Kenny Gamble and Leon Huff, they were out of Philadelphia. They were the Sound of Philadelphia, T-Sop. And she got put into that magic factory and came out with a hit pretty much out of the gate, because she did a lot of stuff with other people, but she had a hit right out of the gate called Don't Let It Go to Your Head. She talked about it. We talked with her recently and she said this.
5: My goodness. Don't Let It Go to Your Head is definitely one of my signature songs. If you know the Gamble and Huff philosophy and their song lists, you'll know that they're famous for messages. Don't Let It Go to Your Head is one of those cliches that just applies to everybody. And I remember when Gamble brought me the demo of it, and Gamble said, "Don't worry, Gene, Huff and I got the vocals, got the background vocals with you." And I thought, oh, that's so cool, because I usually did the backgrounds myself. I would stack them, or the Sweeties, or the Jones Girls would do the backgrounds on, you know, on all my tunes. So I thought, this is so cool. So I finished my lead vocals, and I went into Gamble's office and said, "Okay, my leads are finished. I'm ready for you and Huff." And Gamble said, "Oh, that's okay, Gene, you got it." And my feelings got hurt. So I said, "No, you promised. Y'all got to come in here and sing with me." So they came right in the booth, and we all sang the backgrounds on Don't Let It Go to Your Head.
4: 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She has a great voice for 79 years old. She's still out here doing it. Jean Karn. 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

0: Magic 94.5, there's your Soul School Sunday Spotlight Jam. Gene Karn singing lead vocals on that. You know what? She didn't add the E to the end of her name until like mid-career. Before it was just Gene Karn with a C-A-R-N, but then she added the E a little bit later on. She's coming out of that that hit factory of Gamble and Huff, Kenny Gamble and Leon Huff. Let me tell you something about Gamble and Huff, man. I mean, you had Motown. Motown, you know, the Hitsville in Detroit. And later on, you know, you had people like Jimmy Jam and Terry Lewis, you know, with Flight Time and all that stuff. But Gamble and Huff were like that. They had hit after hit after hit when they came out. And they put her in there and gave her a hit just like that. Gamble and Huff. Look them up. Kenny Gamble, Leon Huff, okay? That's your Soul School Sunday Spotlight Jam. Okay, let's do this. Let's give away some tickets. I got tickets right now to the Iconic Tour. Salt and Pepper is coming with TLC, also In Vogue. They're going to be there Monday, October 5th. You want tickets to that? You better call me right now. 844-787-1945. 844-787-1945. Get in. Be caller number 9. Those tickets are yours, I'm telling you.
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7: Hey!
6: Hello?
7: How you doing? How you doing? Can you hear me?
6: There it is. Now I can hear you. Who is this?
7: This is Miss Pinky.
6: Where you calling from, Miss Lady?
7: I am calling out of Garland.
6: Okay. All right. Okay. All right. All right. Okay. Okay. All right. You're calling number 9.
7: What?
6: Wow. That was piercing. I like that. Listen, you got a pair of tickets to the iconic tour. With the TLC, Salt and Pepper, In Vogue's going to be there. It's going to be on Monday, October 5th at the Pavilion at the Toyota Music Factory in Irving, okay?
7: Okay.
6: Who are you going to take with you? Who acting right?
7: Ooh, you know what?
6: What?
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6: Boy, you're going to get a lot of presents all the way up to that thing. Listen.
7: Oh, it's like, yep, that one's got name in a hat. Just let me know.
6: It's another big show brought to you by Live Nation and your station. What's that?
7: 94.5.
6: There you go. I got tickets all day long. I got a lot of tickets. A lot of tickets all day long. You want some tickets, you got to keep listening for your chance to win. And it is coming up very shortly. You better stay here. It's Magic.

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1: 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They're talking about how he is now the new face of the Democrats.
0: You know, they call it coattails. When a politician can lift people, you know, and carry them along, they call it riding his coattails, right? I think this is a magic carpet, but whatever it is, he got it.
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0: Whatever it is, this dude got the man.
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4: 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Let me tell you about this. July 9th, we're tuning up the competition at TOCA, TOCA. That's TOCA Social Dallas, with the Adult to Summer Camp Indoor Field Day. All right, your kids get a summer camp or, you know, vacation Bible school or whatever they're doing. Why can't we have one? Why can't have one? An adult summer camp indoor field day. It's going to be a night of games. It's going to be cocktails. It's going to be music and also that chaotic team energy you so crave. It's all going on from 7 to 10 p.m. at TOCA, TOCA. Yeah, TOCA Social Dallas. All right, so join us out for that. If you want to check out more information about that, go to our website, magic945, M-A-J-I-C-K-E-Y-M-O-U. 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And I'll give you all the information you need on that. Now listen, we got those tickets coming up next hour for the Iconic Tour with Salt and Pepper, TLC, and En Vogue. Those are coming up next hour. And also coming up next hour is the Soul School Sundays. That's what this is, Soul School Sundays. Soul School Sundays Spotlight Slow Jam. We did the regular jam. Slow Jam. Now, this is a

0: another one, another hit, to tease you a little bit. It's another hit coming out of the Gamble and Huff Hit Factory. But it's by a group that was iconic before they got with them. All right, it's coming up next hour. You stay here. 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
4: All right. Soul School Sunday Spotlight Slow Jam. Today we're looking at a group, a classic group, coming up from the 70s. That's when they got their mojo together, and they were putting out hits just like that. We're talking about the Stylistics. Stylistics! Out in front of that group was Mr. Russell Tompkins Jr., but they had their hits early in the 70s with You Are Everything, Bet You By Golly Wow, I'm Stone In Love With You, Break Up To Make Up, You Make Me Feel Brand New. All of these songs came out of the Stylistic group, produced by Tom Bell. Tom Bell is a very prolific American producer of their music. And after Tom Bell left, the producer, they struggled to find hits again after like 74 around in there. But then in 1980, Tom Bell said, hey, come over here. Because Tom Bell split from the group, but he said, hey, everything's all good. Come sit with me. And where did he go? He went over to Gamble and Huff. We just talked about them last hour. Kenny Gamble and Leon Huff, T-Sop, The Sound of Philadelphia. And being in that music factory, that hit factory, that hit factory, yeah. We caught up with Russell Tompkins Jr., the original lead singer of the Stylistics, and he talked about the song and how they did it with Gamblin' Huff, Hurry Up This Way Again. Russell?
5: Gamblin' Huff worked with a different system than I had ever done. When you go in 309, their offices were in a loop. You start on the first day in the first office.
6: Yeah.
5: Some of the junior writers were in there. And you sit down with the junior writers, and they will show you the songs that they have. How you sit down with just the piano player. And the piano player will play the songs, and you learn it, and you sing it. The next day, you move on to the next one. The next day, you move on to the next writer.
6: Yeah.
5: And you work on about 20 songs.
6: Yeah.
5: So when you got around the other side, McFadden right here, Tommy Bell's office, Leon Huff's in the office was around there.
6: Yeah.
5: So you work your way around, and by the time you get to the end, Kenny Gamble and Dexter would listen to everything that we had done on the cassettes. And Kenny would listen to them and say, all right, this sounds like a song that you could do. And they would start to put the rhythms down. And after they put the rhythms down, you go in the studio and you record everything. And at the end of it, you see which is the best one and the one that everyone likes. And of course, the top dogs, you know, they have the last say on everything, you know, that's going down.
6: Mm-hmm.
5: And but whatever did, you know, was going down. Hurry Up This Way Again was that way.
6: Mm.
5: It worked very well.
4: It did work very well for them. It was one of their big, big hits, Stylistics. Your Soul School Sunday Spotlight Slow Jam. Hurry Up This Way Again on Magic

0: Magic 94.5. There you go. Your Soul School Sunday. Spotlight Slow Jam, Stylistics, and Hurry Up This Way Again. The group is kind of split up right now. The lead singer, that's, you know, falsetto was the order of the day back then, you know, with Blue Magic and other groups of that ilk back in the day. The Delphonics, that's the other one I was thinking of. But the group is split up right now. Russell has gone off and done some independent things. He was the main falsetto singer at the beginning. But the rest of the group, they're still together and they're still doing shows and doing all kinds of things, as well as Russell doing things on his own since the year 2000. A lot of people have sampled that song. Jay-Z was on it and covered by Phyllis Hyman back in the day. A really cool cover of that song, if you ever get a chance. Phyllis Hyman doing that song. All right. Soul School Sunday, Spotlight Slow Jam, Stylistics, Hurry Up This Way Again. All right, listen, we got tickets right now. Tickets. We got people coming. TLC, Salt and Pepper, In Vogue. They're coming Monday, October 5th. I said it right. TLC, Salt and Pepper, In Vogue, Monday, October 5th. You want to go to that show? You better call me right now, 844-787-1945. 844-787-1945. Let me clean out these lines. All right, now the lines are open. 844-787-1945. Looking for caller number 9 right now. Come get these tickets.
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6: Hello, how are you?
5: I'm all right. 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
6: Yvonne.
5: Yvonne?
6: Yeah.
5: Where are you calling from, Yvonne? It sounded like you're sitting in the dark. Would you?
6: I'm not.
5: You're like, hey, I'm just calling up to get to you. Listen, you're calling number 9.
6: Yes. Thank you.
5: You're very welcome. Listen, you got a pair of tickets to the It's Iconic Tour. It's TLC, Salt and Pepper, and En Vogue. They're coming Monday, October 5th at the Pavilion at the Toyota Music Factory in Irving, Texas. You will be in the house.
6: Yes, thank you for a nice birthday present. Thank you.
5: Oh, that's your. When's your birthday?
6: Yesterday.
5: Hey, it's your birthday. It's your birthday. It's for real, real. Now for play. Come on. Okay. All right, listen. You're going to that show, and it's brought to you by Live Nation at your station. What's that?
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5: I tell you what. I love giving out tickets. I love making people happy. I love doing that thing. So I tell you what. They brought me another pair of tickets. I'm not going to be giving them away before I get out of here. I get out of here at 5, so you got to stick around because I got more tickets on the way, and you can get them. It's magic.

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World famous V-Man right here. I'm going to do what I love to do. I'm going to give out some tickets. 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
2: Hey, I want to go see Sign and Peppa.
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1: Oh, okay. I didn't hear you first time. Who is this?
2: This is DJ. Where? I want to go see them. That's going to be a hot show, baby.
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1: I'm guessing you want to go see Salt and Pepper now.
2: You better know I do. You know I do.
1: You're caller number 9.
2: Oh, thank you. Thank you, Peter.
1: You are very welcome. 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TLC, Salt and Pepper, In Vogue, Monday, October 5th at the Pavilion at the Toyota Music Factory in Irving. You know where that is?
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1: 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What's that?
2: 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I'm

0: you got this getting down. You hear me?
1: You better do it.
0: I'm going to be doing it all. You hear me? Old school style.
1: She is happy and giddy. You will be, too, if you win these tickets. Keep listening for your chance to win. The weekend ain't over yet. You got more chances to pick that up. Let me tell you about this, though, before I get out of here. The Party with a Purpose is back. It's back. You can join Ricky Smiley One Voyage 2026. Listen, who's going to be on this performing live? Let me tell you who's going to be on here. Key Sweat, who you just heard. Karen White. The SOS Band. Lakeside, the Ohio Players, Tony Terry, Fat Daddy, 803 Fresh, Eric Benet, T.I., Ja'Kalen Carr, the Bar K's, Confunction. I'm not done yet. 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And on TikTok, it's, what is it on TikTok? Oh, yeah. Oh, I got it. The real underscore world famous V-man. Find me, follow me. Let's be social. Coming up next, Mel the Mac is in the building. Throwdown Sam is in the building. They're going to give you the hottest blues stuff that you can handle. And they're up next. You stay here. I'll catch you next time. It's magic.
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0: 94.5, you know how we do it every Sunday, 5 to 7. Southern Soul Sunday, it goes down, man. We play number the heat, number the hot stuff. What's up, Throwdown? Mm-hmm.
1: I want to let everybody know, hey, you need to book your cruise right now. One Boys Cruise 2026 is going down. Hey, with our boy King George, 803 Fresh, D-Town very own, Fat Daddy. 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
0: 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Them line dancers, they got a line dance for every song it is.
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0: Hey, I just want to let everybody know you can still book your One Boys Cruise 2026. 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

But then my conscience, you know everybody got a conscience. 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

0: George, 803 Fresh. Our very own Fat Daddy. What's up, Fat Daddy? What's up, Jab?
1: Man, come on, you know it's gonna be fat, fat, and all that. Speaking of Fat Daddy.

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5: It's hard to believe that 2026 is halfway over. It's startling that 6 months have passed already. When you were 10, it seemed like your teen years would never come. By the time you're a teenager, you just can't wait for 21. However, do you remember when 30 years old seemed to come right after 23? And then 40 and 30 years felt like they were only a couple years apart. Wow. And at 40, statistics say that your life is half over, if you are blessed. At 50, some of us start having pains in parts of our bodies that we didn't even know we had. Then here comes 60, and everybody is saying yes, ma'am, or no, sir, to you. By your 70s, you become acutely aware that life is way too short, that time moves way too fast, and there definitely are no replays and no rewinds. So relish every second of every minute of every hour you are blessed to have, because time cannot be repeated.
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1: Yeah, what it is, man. That's what it is, man.
0: I want to shout out to 292 American Legion, post 292 American Legion. I'm on my way there right now, so y'all meet me over there right now, post 292 American Legion. That's right there off of Ann Arbor and Marsalis. I'll see y'all there. It's free to get in to come and holler at your favorite DJ, Throwdown Sam. You like that word, free mail?
1: Oh, really? 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

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Sunday fun day, man. Let me tell you something. I hope that you are relaxed and enjoy. I, however, have been moving all weekend, and I haven't moved in like 10 years. So I forgot about the headache of moving and decided to do it myself. And a brother is tired. But guess what? We are going to lift each other up and smooth.